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2: President Trump will attend the dignified transfer of two U.S. soldiers killed in Iranian attacks in Jordan over the weekend. That'll take place at Dover Air Force Base Tuesday. 19-year-old Isabella Gonzalez of Texas was killed Friday, and 25-year-old Tyler Freeman of Hawaii died on Saturday. The attack by Iran also left another U.S. soldier missing. The Pentagon says the soldiers were in Jordan supporting Operation Inherent Resolve, the name of the mission against the Islamic State. And the U.S. is launching new strikes in Iran. CENTCOM says they were designed to further degrade Iranian military capabilities used to attack commercial shipping in the Strait of Hormuz. In a social media post, Trump says every time Iran kills an American soldier, they will pay for that killing many times over. President Trump's placing more tariffs on certain Canadian goods over alleged trade discrimination. The White House says Trump signed three proclamations Monday targeting certain Canadian imports with additional 50% tariffs. I'm Scott Carr.
3: Northwest Indiana will have storms in the region overnight tonight with lows around 70. Lots of sunshine on Tuesday with highs in the mid-80s. Wednesday looks mostly cloudy with highs around 70. We'll be back in the upper 70s Thursday with lots of sunshine, then mostly sunny on Friday with highs in the upper 70s. That's your region forecast.

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northwest Indiana. Storms are likely overnight tonight with lows around 70. We'll be in the mid-80s on Tuesday with mostly sunny skies. There's a chance of showers Tuesday night with lows around 60. We'll start to clear out on Wednesday, but much cooler, highs only around 70.

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1: The U.S. has launched a new round of strikes against Iran. U.S. Central Command says in a post on X they started the strikes this afternoon at the direction of President Trump, and that they're designed to further degrade Iranian military capabilities used to attack commercial shipping in the Strait of Hormuz. President Trump will attend the dignified transfer of two U.S. soldiers killed in Iranian attacks in Jordan over the weekend. That'll take place at Dover Air Force Base Tuesday. 19-year-old Isabella Gonzalez of Texas was killed Friday, and 25-year-old Tyler Freeman of Hawaii died on Saturday. The attack by Iran also left another U.S. soldier missing. The president will welcome Lebanon's leader to the White House Tuesday. Lebanese President Joseph Aoun's visit comes during a perilous time in the Middle East as the U.S. and Iran renew attacks against each other. President Aoun's expected to press Trump on Israel's withdrawal from Lebanon, and the pair are expected to discuss the ongoing threat from Iran-backed Hezbollah. I'm Scott Carr.
0: For Northwest Indiana, thunderstorms are likely overnight tonight with lows around 70. There's a slight chance of storms early tomorrow, then we'll be mostly sunny with highs in the mid-80s. A chance of showers overnight Tuesday night with lows around 60. We'll slowly clear out on Wednesday with highs around 70. Mid-70s on Thursday with sunny skies. Mostly sunny Friday with highs approaching 80. That's your region forecast.

0: stuck in traffic on the Borman, backup on Dickey Road, construction on the toll road.
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for Northwest Indiana. Lows tonight around 70 with thunderstorms likely. Some of those storms may linger into tomorrow morning. Otherwise, we'll be sunny with highs in the mid-80s. Some showers overnight Tuesday night with lows around 60. Then we'll slowly clear out Wednesday with highs around 70. Mid-70s Thursday with lots of sunshine and mostly sunny Friday with highs in the upper 70s. That's your region forecast.

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1: President Trump will attend the dignified transfer of two U.S. soldiers killed in Iranian attacks in Jordan over the weekend. That'll take place at Dover Air Force Base Tuesday. 19-year-old Isabella Gonzalez of Texas was killed Friday, and 25-year-old Tyler Freeman of Hawaii died on Saturday. The attack by Iran also left another U.S. soldier missing. The Pentagon says the soldiers were in Jordan supporting Operation Inherent Resolve, the name of the mission against the Islamic State. And the U.S. is launching new strikes in Iran. CENTCOM says

0: They were designed to further degrade Iranian military capabilities used to attack commercial shipping in the Strait of Hormuz. The Tropical Depression 2 that's been churning in the eastern Gulf has now strengthened and become Tropical Storm Bertha. NOAA reports Bertha's wind speeds have increased now to at least 40 miles an hour, and that parts of the southeast can expect to see increasingly heavy rainfall as that system continues to organize. I'm Scott Carr.
1: Northwest Indiana will have storms in the region overnight tonight with lows around 70. Lots of sunshine on Tuesday with highs in the mid-80s. Wednesday looks mostly cloudy with highs around 70. We'll be back in the upper 70s Thursday with lots of sunshine, then mostly sunny on Friday with highs in the upper 70s. That's your region forecast.

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0: work, or at play, the playlist gives you decades of great music. 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

but much cooler. Highs only around 70. Sunny on Thursday with highs in the mid-70s, upper 70s Friday with lots of sunshine. That's your region forecast. See?

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1: What was Tropical Depression 2 churning in the eastern Gulf has strengthened to now become Tropical Storm Bertha. NOAA's reporting Bertha's wind speeds have increased to at least 40 miles an hour and could bring heavy rain, strong wind gusts, and storm surge along the Gulf Coast from the Florida Panhandle to as far west as the coast of Middle Texas. The U.S. has launched a new round of strikes against Iran. U.S. Central Command post on X had began conducting strikes this afternoon at the direction of President Trump. The president will attend a dignified transfer of two U.S. soldiers killed in Iranian attacks in Jordan over the weekend. That's set for Tuesday at Dover Air Force Base. Also on Tuesday, President Trump is set to welcome Lebanon's leader to the White House. Trump and Lebanese President Joseph Aoun are expected to discuss the ongoing threat from Iran-backed Hezbollah. And Aoun's expected to press Trump on Israel's withdrawal from Lebanon. I'm Scott Carr.
2: Northwest Indiana, thunderstorms are likely overnight tonight with lows around 70. There's a slight chance of storms early tomorrow, then we'll be mostly sunny with highs in the mid-80s. A chance of showers overnight Tuesday night with lows around 60. We'll slowly clear out on Wednesday with highs around 70. Mid-70s on Thursday with sunny skies, mostly sunny Friday with highs approaching 80. That's your region forecast.

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lower northwest Indiana. Lows tonight around 70 with thunderstorms likely. Some of those storms may linger into tomorrow morning. Otherwise, we'll be sunny with highs in the mid-80s. Some showers overnight Tuesday night with lows around 60. Then we'll slowly clear out Wednesday with highs around 70. Mid-70s Thursday with lots of sunshine and mostly sunny Friday with highs in the upper 70s. That's your region forecast.

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2: The Tropical Depression 2 churning in the eastern Gulf has strengthened to become Tropical Storm Bertha. NOAA reports Bertha's got wind speeds of up to at least 40 miles an hour and could bring heavy rain, strong wind gusts, and storm surge along the Gulf Coast, from the Florida Panhandle to as far west as the coast of Middle Texas. President Trump is imposing additional 50% tariffs on certain Canadian goods over alleged trade discrimination. The White House says Trump signed three proclamations Monday targeting certain Canadian imports with the tariffs on a wide range of products from wine to hockey sticks. The first full trailer for the next Avengers film is out, and fans can buy their tickets now.
3: We're going to need a miracle. Hey, pal. It's not possible.
2: Avengers Doomsday will see much of the original cast come back as the team goes up against the supervillain, Dr. Doom. Avengers Doomsday is set to hit theaters December 18th. I'm Scott Carr.
4: Northwest Indiana will have storms in the region overnight tonight with lows around 70. Lots of sunshine on Tuesday with highs in the mid-80s. Wednesday looks mostly cloudy with highs around

around 70. We'll be back in the upper 70s Thursday with lots of sunshine, then mostly sunny on Friday with highs in the upper 70s. That's your region forecast.

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guess you're getting everything you want. You bought a new car and your career's really taking off. It's like we never even happened, baby. What the f*** is up with that? And good for you, it's like you never even met me. Remember when

for Northwest Indiana. Storms are likely overnight tonight with lows around 70. We'll be in the mid-80s on Tuesday with mostly sunny skies. There's a chance of showers Tuesday night with lows around 60. We'll start to clear out on Wednesday, but much cooler, highs only around 70. Sunny on Thursday with highs in the mid-70s, upper 70s Friday with lots of sunshine. That's your region forecast.

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1: What was Tropical Depression 2 churning in the eastern Gulf has strengthened to now become Tropical Storm Bertha. NOAA's reporting Bertha's wind speeds have increased to at least 40 miles an hour and could bring heavy rain, strong wind gusts, and storm surge along the Gulf Coast from the Florida Panhandle to as far west as the coast of Middle Texas. The U.S. has launched a new round of strikes against Iran. U.S. Central Command post on X had began conducting strikes at the direction of President Trump. The president will attend a dignified transfer of two U.S. soldiers killed in Iranian attacks in Jordan over the weekend. That's set for Tuesday at Dover Air Force Base. Also on Tuesday, President Trump is set to welcome Lebanon's leader to the White House. Trump and Lebanese President Joseph Aoun are expected to discuss the ongoing threat from Iran-backed Hezbollah, and Aoun's expected to press Trump on Israel's withdrawal from Lebanon. I'm Scott Carr.
2: For Northwest Indiana, some showers and a thunderstorm also possible this morning. Well, that will clear out through the rest of our Tuesday. We'll see clearing skies with highs in the mid-80s. West-southwest wind becoming north-northwest, gusting around 20 miles per hour. Chance of some isolated showers and storms again later tonight with a low in the low 60s. Wednesday, mostly cloudy, then gradually becoming sunny, much cooler with highs in the low 70s. Thursday, sunny with a high in the mid-70s. That's your forecast.

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1: For Northwest Indiana, some showers and a thunderstorm also possible this morning. Temperatures will be in the low 70s. Sunny skies with a high in the mid-80s this afternoon after we clear out the rain this morning. West-southwest wind becoming north-northwest, gusting around 20 miles per hour. 30% chance of showers and storms again late tonight in the evening, lows in the low 60s. Gradually becoming sunny again on Wednesday, much cooler with a high in the low 70s. Thursday, sunny with a high in the mid-70s. That's your forecast.
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1: Tropical Depression 2 churning in the eastern Gulf has now strengthened into Tropical Storm Bertha. NOAA reports the wind speeds have increased to at least 40 miles an hour. Bertha could bring heavy rain, strong winds, and storm surges along the Gulf Coast from the Florida Panhandle to as far west as the middle Texas coast. President Trump's imposing additional 50% tariffs on certain Canadian goods over alleged trade discrimination. The White House says Trump signed three proclamations on Monday that target certain Canadian imports. Those products range from wine to hockey sticks. The American Heart Association says research indicates having up to 5 cups of coffee a day is generally safe for most adults. The association said the research also suggests that regularly consuming caffeinated coffee without added sugars, flavors, or cream was linked to a lower risk of type 2 diabetes, heart disease, stroke, heart failure, and some irregular heart rhythms. The statement added, though, that more research is needed on the effects of caffeine on the cardiovascular system. I'm Tammy Trujillo.
2: For Northwest Indiana, showers and storms possible this morning, low in the low 70s. We'll clear out the skies this afternoon, another warm day with a high in the mid-80s. North-northwest wind this afternoon, gusting around 20 miles per hour. Slight chance of showers and storms later tonight, low around 62. Cooler for Wednesday, highs will only be in the low 70s. Mid-50s Wednesday night, Thursday sunny with a high near 76. Friday mostly sunny with a high near 78.

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1: For Northwest Indiana, some showers and a thunderstorm also possible this morning. Well, that will clear out through the rest of our Tuesday. We'll see clearing skies with highs in the mid-80s. West-southwest wind becoming north-northwest, gusting around 20 miles per hour. Chance of some isolated showers and storms again later tonight with a low in the low 60s. Wednesday, mostly cloudy, then gradually becoming sunny, much cooler with highs in the low 70s. Thursday, sunny with a high in the mid-70s. That's your forecast.
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1: The Tropical Depression 2 churning in the eastern Gulf has now strengthened into Tropical Storm Bertha. Bertha could bring heavy rain, strong wind gusts, and storm surges along the Gulf Coast from the Florida Panhandle to as far west as the middle Texas coast. Bertha is the second named storm of the Atlantic hurricane season. The U.S. has launched a new round of strikes against Iran. In a post on X, U.S. Central Command said it began conducting strikes Monday afternoon at the direction of President Trump. The strikes were designed to further degrade Iranian military capabilities used to attack commercial shipping in the Strait of Hormuz. Officials say the man who allegedly set off an incendiary device outside a New York City federal building was anti-government. The FBI says the 43-year-old suspect came to 26 Federal Plaza on Monday looking to injure people. He allegedly yelled out anti-ICE slurs while being taken down by the NYPD. I'm Tammy Trujillo.
2: For Northwest Indiana, some showers and a thunderstorm also possible this morning. Temperatures will be in the low 70s. Sunny skies with a high in the mid-80s this afternoon after we clear out the rain this morning. West-southwest wind becoming north-northwest, gusting around 20 miles per hour. 30% chance of showers and storms again late tonight in the evening, lows in the low 60s. Gradually becoming sunny again on Wednesday, much cooler with a high in the low 70s. Thursday, sunny with a high in the mid-70s. That's your forecast.

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0: 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It brings the heat.
1: Temperatures are going to surge, and as a result, it's going to get hot around here.
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2: For Northwest Indiana, showers and storms possible this morning, a low in the low 70s. We'll clear out the skies this afternoon, another warm day with a high in the mid-80s. North-northwest wind this afternoon, gusting around 20 miles per hour. Slight chance of showers and storms later tonight, low around 62. Cooler for Wednesday, highs will only be in the low 70s. Mid-50s Wednesday night, Thursday sunny with a high near 76. Friday mostly sunny with a high near 78.
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are gathered here today to get through this thing called life. Electric word, life, it means forever, and that's a mighty long time. 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
2: President Trump will attend the dignified transfer of two U.S. soldiers killed in Iranian attacks in Jordan over the weekend. The dignified transfer will take place at Dover Air Force Base later on today. 19-year-old Isabella Gonzalez of Texas was killed on Friday, while 25-year-old Tyler Freehan of Hawaii died on Saturday. The attack by Iran also left another soldier missing. Secretary of War Pete Hegseth testifies before the Senate today. The hearing concerns President Trump's supplemental funding package to cover the costs of the war in Iran and other emergencies. Tropical Storm Bertha is eyeing the Gulf Coast. The latest update from the National Hurricane Center puts the storm about 125 miles south of Panama City, Florida, heading northwest with maximum sustained winds of 50 miles per hour. Bertha could bring heavy rains, winds, rip currents, and storm surges to the region as it moves along the coast. I'm Tammy Trujillo.
3: For Northwest Indiana, some showers and a thunderstorm also possible this morning. Well, that will clear out through the rest of our Tuesday. We'll see clearing skies with highs in the mid-80s. West-southwest wind becoming north-northwest, gusting around 20 miles per hour. Chance of some isolated showers and storms again later tonight with a low in the low 60s. Wednesday, mostly cloudy, then gradually becoming sunny, much cooler with highs in the low 70s. Thursday, sunny with a high in the mid-70s. That's your forecast.

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2: For Northwest Indiana, some showers and a thunderstorm also possible this morning. Temperatures will be in the low 70s. Sunny skies with a high in the mid-80s this afternoon after we clear out the rain this morning. West-southwest wind becoming north-northwest, gusting around 20 miles per hour. 30% chance of showers and storms again late tonight in the evening, lows in the low 60s. Gradually becoming sunny again on Wednesday, much cooler with a high in the low 70s. Thursday, sunny with a high in the mid-70s. That's your forecast.
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I guess you're getting everything you want. You bought a new car and your career's really taking off. It's like we never even happened, baby. What the f- is up with that?

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1: The U.S. is carrying out more strikes against Iran. In a post on X, U.S. Central Command said it began conducting strikes Monday at the direction of President Trump. CENTCOM said the strikes were designed to further degrade Iranian military capabilities used to attack commercial shipping in the Strait of Hormuz. President Trump is imposing additional 50% tariffs on certain Canadian goods over alleged trade discrimination. Scott Carr has more.
2: The White House says Trump signed three proclamations on Monday that target certain Canadian imports with the tariffs as a response to the trade discrimination they cite. The White House says Trump is leveling the playing field for crucial American exports that include motor vehicles, alcohol, and dairy products. The Canadian products being targeted range from wine to hockey sticks. I'm Scott Carr in Washington.
1: And President Trump says he's wishing good luck to the new British Prime Minister. In a post on Truth Social, Trump wrote he had a good conversation with Andy Burnham. I'm Mark Mayfield.
3: For Northwest Indiana, showers and storms possible this morning, a low in the low 70s. We'll clear out the skies this afternoon, another warm day with a high in the mid-80s. North-northwest wind this afternoon, gusting around 20 miles per hour. Slight chance of showers and storms later tonight, low around 62. Cooler for Wednesday, highs will only be in the low 70s. Mid-50s Wednesday night, Thursday sunny with a high near 76. Friday mostly sunny with a high near 78.

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2: For Northwest Indiana, some showers and a thunderstorm also possible this morning. Well, that will clear out through the rest of our Tuesday. We'll see clearing skies with highs in the mid-80s. West-southwest wind becoming north-northwest, gusting around 20 miles per hour. Chance of some isolated showers and storms again later tonight with a low in the low 60s. Wednesday, mostly cloudy, then gradually becoming sunny, much cooler with highs in the low 70s. Thursday, sunny with a high in the mid-70s. That's your forecast.
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1: Tropical storm Bertha is moving toward the Gulf Coast, bringing the threat of heavy rain, strong winds, rip currents, and storm surge. The National Hurricane Center says Bertha is about 125 miles south of Panama City, Florida, with maximum sustained winds of 50 miles per hour. A preliminary hearing for singer David starts today. Tammy Trujillo reports.
2: Prosecutors will present their evidence and testimony before a judge decides if there is enough evidence for a trial. The singer, whose real name is David Burke, is accused of murdering 14-year-old Celeste Rivas Hernandez. Last year, her remains were found in the trunk of Burke's Tesla as it was being held at a tow yard in Hollywood. Prosecutors say Burke met the teen on social media and had a sexual relationship with her for several years. They claim he killed her after she threatened to expose their relationship and ruin his music career. I'm Tammy Trujillo.
1: And President Trump will be there today at Dover Air Force Base for the dignified transfer of two U.S. soldiers killed in Iranian attacks in Jordan over the weekend. I'm Mark Mayfield.
3: The 25th annual COPS Cycling for Survivors bicycle tour concluded over the weekend. The nearly 1,000-mile ride along the perimeter of the state began at Crown Hill Cemetery in Indianapolis July 6th and ended in the same location Saturday. They traveled through northwest Indiana the weekend before. The 13-day ride honors Indiana law enforcement officers who've died in the line of duty and continues the organization's mission of supporting their survivors. The support truck displays portraits of recently fallen officers and anniversary dates of others. The New Carlisle Fire Department says it is partnering with the American Red Cross to provide free smoke alarms to the community. They said residents who need them installed in their home can visit the New Carlisle Fire Department and complete the smoke alarm request form under the forms section. Porter County Parks and Recreation says its newest park, which is also their second largest, is open. Porter County Parks says Hawk Ridge has 167 acres of land with trails open to foot traffic only. The park is on Old Chicago Road near Michigan City, just a little east of Brinka Cross Gardens in far northeastern Porter County. Your forecast for the region coming up. 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
5: Nothing for MIDOT on the Illinois side, but an accident reported inbound on the Ford Freeway. This is right around the Stony Island feeder ramp, and things are bunching up there approaching Stony Island and the Dan Ryan merge right now. That's inbound on the Ford Freeway. Everything across northwest Indiana looking good. 219-405-7743, our hotline. Scott Rosenberg, Region News Team Traffic.
3: For northwest Indiana, scattered showers and thunderstorms early this morning. Highs in the mid-80s this afternoon. West wind 10 to 15 miles per hour becoming north-northwest. Could gust as high as 25 miles per hour. A beach hazard statement will be in effect from this evening through Thursday morning. Tonight, scattered showers, lows in the lower 60s. Isolated showers Wednesday, highs near 70. Wednesday night, mostly clear, lows in the mid-50s. That's your region forecast.
6: Good morning. It's 507 and 73 degrees in Crown Point. It's also 73 in Dyer. And along the lakefront in Whiting, it's 75.

0: Z107. Good morning. It's Tuesday. Taco Tuesday. It's a little muggier out today than yesterday. A little warmer, too. A little rainier, too. Well, actually, I wouldn't even call it rain. It, like, sprinkled a little bit on my way in today. Nothing major. And I don't know. I mean, it must have rained a little bit last night. My car was wet when I walked out to it this morning. I don't know what happened to me, man. I passed out. Was in bed at like 7, watching TV, hanging out with the dogs. And then the next thing I know, it's 1:30. I wake up. I look at my clock. I'm like, okay, I can sleep for another 30 minutes. And then I wake up to my alarm, and you know what time it was? It was 2:23, so I had overslept for 23 minutes. My alarm was going off that entire time, and I never heard it until 2:23. So here I am. Hopefully it's going to be a decent day. We'll find out in a few minutes. We'll check weather right now. Let's take a first look at the roads.
1: Inbound Ford Freeway, we've got an accident reported just as you would split off onto Stony Island. Doty Avenue to Stony Island there. That accident slowing things down right now from about 115th on up to that point as you're approaching the Dan Ryan merge. Northwest Indiana looking pretty good. Some thunder showers passing through here and there. Most of the heavier ones look like they're out over the lake, but we do have some little pop-up storms and some rain showers moving through the area here and there across the region. So expect some rain on your ride this morning early. 219-405-7743, our hotline. Scott Rosenberg, Region News Team Traffic.
2: For Northwest Indiana, scattered showers and thunderstorms early this morning. Highs in the mid-80s this afternoon. West wind 10 to 15 miles per hour becoming north-northwest. Could gust as high as 25 miles per hour. A beach hazard statement will be in effect from this evening through Thursday morning. Tonight, scattered showers, lows in the lower 60s. Isolated showers Wednesday, highs near 70. Wednesday night, mostly clear, lows in the mid-50s. That's your region forecast.
0: It is 73 degrees in Lowell at 519. It's also 73 in North Judson.
1: 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It brings the heat.
3: Temperatures are going to surge, and as a result, it's going to get hot around here.
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0: Regions Playlist, Z107. You know what today is? National Junk Food Day. A day to celebrate junk food. You know, if someone were to ask me what my favorite junk food is, I don't know that I could answer that question. Only because there's so much junk food I like. Maybe I'll put something together and put it up on the Facebook page, our Z107 Facebook page, just to see if you can narrow it down to one thing that's your favorite junk food. That's tough. I mean, all those Hostess products, a Ding Dong, a Twinkie, a ho-ho, but then you've got all these chips, so I don't know. Yeah, I'll throw that question up on the Facebook page in a little while. Right now, though, we'll check headlines with the region news team. We'll also check traffic, weather, and sports.
1: Preliminary damage assessments are underway across the state following June's severe weather. The Indiana Department of Homeland Security and the Federal Emergency Management Agency, or FEMA, have begun joint assessments for the June 6th through 30th severe weather events. Individual assessments have been completed in Lake, Gibson, Warwick, and Harrison counties. Assessments are ongoing and will continue until all identified impacted counties have been properly assessed. Officials say these assessments help determine whether a federal disaster declaration should be requested. FEMA assistance is not currently available for the June 2026 severe weather, and this process does not guarantee a disaster request will be made or approved. Individuals needing financial assistance are advised to apply to the State Disaster Relief Fund through the Indiana Department of Homeland Security. We've shared more information on the Region News Team Facebook page. Those taking care of someone with an autism spectrum disorder could qualify for a disability parking placard. The Indiana Bureau of Motor Vehicles says the placards are for parents and caregivers of individuals with a Level 2 or Level 3 autism spectrum disorder. Those who are eligible can apply using the disability license plate or parking placard application with Section 4 completed by a licensed health care provider. The form can be submitted at any BMV branch or by mail. In Hammond, the police department invites residents to picnic in the park. They're hosting two this week. The first is today, Tuesday, July 21st, at Irving Park from noon to 2 p.m. Irving Park is at Chicago Street and Columbia Avenue. Hammond police say another picnic in the park in North Hammond is coming up this Thursday, July 23rd, at Pulaski Park at 139th and Sheffield, also from noon to 2 p.m. Your forecast for the region coming up. I'm Laura Volushko.
2: Some sprinkles and showers and thunder showers, so expect a rainy ride early on your ride this morning. It's not covering the entire region, but it's scattered about here and there. So you're bound to run into some of it if you got to travel any distance across the region this morning. Our highways and expressways doing well early. Inbound Ford to the Ryan looks okay, just bunched up approaching the Dan Ryan merge. South Shore trains are reporting on time, 219. 405-7743 is our hotline. Scott Rosenberg, Region News Team Traffic.
1: For northwest Indiana, scattered showers and thunderstorms early this morning. Highs in the mid-80s this afternoon. West wind 10 to 15 miles per hour becoming north-northwest. Could gust as high as 25 miles per hour. A beach hazard statement will be in effect from this evening through Thursday morning. Tonight, scattered showers, lows in the lower 60s. Isolated showers Wednesday, highs near 70. Wednesday night, mostly clear, lows in the mid-50s. That's your region forecast.
0: It's just about 534 and 73 degrees in La Porte, and in Chesterton, it's 75.
2: The White Sox clobbered the Rangers 10-3 in their series opener from Arlington. Andrew Benintendi led the team with 3 RBI on a night when nobody hit a homer. The Sox have won 6 of 7. They'll resume the 3-game set tonight. The Cubs open their 3-game home series with an 8-6 extra innings loss against the Tigers. Trent Thornton and Javier Assad combined to give up 3 runs, 1 earned in the 10th inning for the Cubs. Same teams tonight from Wrigley. Lake County Corn Dogs welcome the East Chicago Thunder to Legacy Fields and Crown Point tonight, 7 p.m. first pitch. The Railcats are visiting the Fargo-Moorhead Redhawks. The Blackhawks star player wants a franchise legend to return. Connor Bedard told the media on Monday they'd be excited if Patrick Kane came back to the Windy City. The 37-year-old is a free agent and spent 16 seasons with the Blackhawks, helping to lead the club to 3 Stanley Cups alongside partner in crime Jonathan Toews. Kane has been with the Red Wings over the past 3 years. I'm Scott Rosenberg. That's sports. Z1.

house. How's it going? It's Brooke. Good morning. It's Tuesday, and I was just reading about Jimothy, the short-spined raccoon that has taken over the internet. I said to a friend of mine yesterday, he's not online very often, I said, oh, have you seen Jimothy? He looked at me like I had three heads. I'm like, no, it's a raccoon. So he went and he looked, he's like, ew. I said, no. I said, people love Jimothy. Stop going, ew. Yeah, people, I guess, are feeding, and this is all in Seattle. Did I mention that? I don't think I did. But anyway, if you scroll through social media, you will see a picture of Jimothy. He's super cute. A little goofy looking for a raccoon, but he's still cute. Okay, so who is celebrating a birthday today? I don't know. Let's see. I have not looked at the list yet this morning. Rory Culkin! You know, what's his toes? Macaulay's brother. 37 years old today. Younger than Macaulay. Who else here? Josh Hartnett. He's 48. Damian Marley, who's the youngest son of Bob Marley. He's 48 years old today. Do we have anybody else? Brandi Chastain is 58. Wow, 58. J

0: celebrating birthdays today. If today is your birthday, happy birthday.
1: We've got a major issue on the South Shore now. Westbound Lake Shore and Monon train corridor service currently stopped. That's because weekly westbound train 102 struck a vehicle at Burnham Avenue, according to NICTI. So estimated time of delay is currently not known. Updates to follow. We'll let you know when we know more. But westbound South Shore trains, both Lake Shore and Monon trains, are currently stopped because a South Shore westbound train 102 struck a vehicle at Burnham Avenue on the Illinois side. All the trains are stopped right now, the westbound trains anyway. We'll let you know when we get an update for you to pass along. Everything else looking pretty typical. Watch out for some showers on your ride this morning. Scott Rosenberg, Region News Team Traffic.
2: For northwest Indiana, scattered showers and thunderstorms early this morning. Highs in the mid-80s this afternoon. West wind 10 to 15 miles per hour becoming north-northwest. Could gust as high as 25 miles per hour. A beach hazard statement will be in effect from this evening through Thursday morning. Tonight, scattered showers, lows in the lower 60s. Isolated showers Wednesday, highs near 70. Wednesday night, mostly clear, lows in the mid-50s. That's your region forecast.
0: At 549, it's 75 degrees in Portage and 74 in Valparaiso.
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2: The Pentagon says nearly 100 U.S. service members have been injured in the past 2 weeks amid renewed tensions with Iran. Pentagon spokesperson Sean Parnell said in a statement on X that the vast majority of injuries experienced were minor concussions. Parnell went on to say that 96% of them have returned to duty. Tropical Storm Bertha is threatening the Gulf Coast. The latest update from the National Hurricane Center puts the storm at about 125 miles south of Panama City, Florida, heading northwest with maximum sustained winds of 50 miles per hour. Bertha could bring heavy rain, winds, rip currents, and storm surge to the region. As it moves along the coast, the impacts could reach Louisiana Tuesday night into early Wednesday. The first full trailer for the next Avengers film is out, and fans can buy their tickets now. Avengers Doomsday will hit theaters December 18th. I'm Michael Kastner.
3: The South Shoreline this morning is reporting westbound Lakeshore and Monon train service is stopped due to weekday westbound train 102 striking a vehicle at Burnham Avenue in Illinois. Estimated time of delay was currently not known. We have another update coming up in your region road report just ahead. In Gary, Indiana conservation officers say a 22-year-old Gary man died after going missing in Lake Michigan Sunday night. A news release says at about 7:30 p.m., Lake County 911 received a call from Marquette Park Beach reporting a swimmer missing in the water, and first responders from multiple agencies launched a search. Authorities say about 30 minutes later, the Lake County Sheriff's Aviation Unit located the missing individual, and life-saving efforts were initiated on shore before he was taken to a local hospital where he was pronounced deceased. Officials say preliminary information indicates the victim and two friends had been swimming and jumping into the waves when they lost their footing and drifted into deeper water. The friends were able to make it back to shore, but the victim did not resurface. The New Carlisle Fire Department is partnering with the American Red Cross to provide free smoke alarms to the community. Residents who need them installed in their home can visit the New Carlisle Fire Department website and complete the smoke alarm request form under the forms section. Your forecast for the region coming up. I'm Laura Velushko.
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5: Big trouble spot this morning is on the South Shore trains. Westbound Lakeshore and Monon train service currently stopped because westbound train 102 struck a vehicle at Burnham Avenue on the Illinois side. So no estimate yet on when those trains are going to get rolling. Again, just keep listening, and we'll give you updates as soon as we get them from NCTE. But westbound South Shore service, both Lakeshore and Monon corridor, is stopped right now because of a train versus vehicle collision in Illinois. 219-405-7743, our hotline. If you see a traffic trouble spot developing, things doing pretty well across northwest Indiana and inbound to Chicago via the Ford Freeway right now. Some sprinkles and showers on your ride, so be prepared for that. Scott Rosenberg, Region News Team Traffic.
3: For northwest Indiana, scattered showers and thunderstorms this morning. Highs around the mid-80s this afternoon. West wind 10 to 15 miles per hour, becoming north-northwest. Could gust as high as 25. Tonight, scattered showers, lows in the lower 60s. A beach hazard statement will be in effect from this evening through Thursday morning. Wednesday, isolated showers, mostly sunny with highs around the upper 60s. Wednesday night, mostly clear with a low in the mid-50s. Thursday, sunny with a high near 75.
6: It's 6:06 and 74 degrees in South Haven, also 74 in Griffith, and along the lake in Long Beach, it's 75 degrees.

0: Taco Tuesday. I had bread. It's all because of the Taco Bell / explosive diarrhea. So I get a text last night. My friend's like, yeah, I bought it for chalupa, but then I threw it out. Chalupas, do they even have any lettuce on them? I don't think they do. I would still eat Taco Bell. I mean, there's tons of things at Taco Bell that don't have lettuce. And if Taco Bell is really that concerned, don't you think they would just not be serving lettuce at the restaurant? Wouldn't you go there and say, I want to get a taco? They're like, okay, well, we can give you a taco, but there's just not going to be any lettuce on it. I'd be like, all right, that's cool. Or if you don't want a taco without lettuce, then you just order something else. But anyway, yeah, one bite of a chalupa, and he was done. All right, let's see what happened back in the day. Not a whole lot, I gotta be honest. Let's see here. Let's go with music. Robert Palmer's Bad Case of Loving You was released on this date in 1979. Guns N' Roses released their debut album, Appetite for Destruction, in 1987. Weird Al Yankovic's first movie opened in 1989 called UHF. Did I ever tell you, I don't know how I got it, but I used to have Weird Al's phone number. This is before cell phones. And I would just, my friend and I would call him, and he would talk to us. He had no idea. I've never met Weird Al in my life. In 1990, BBC's Radio 1 apologized to listeners after Madonna repeatedly cursed during a live concert broadcast. Speaking of cursers, the Beastie Boys. Yeah, they began touring for Hello Nasty, which was their fifth release back in 1998. And on this day in 2023, Tony Bennett passed away. He was 96 years old.
1: Expect some rain on your ride this morning. In fact, we've got a couple of robust-looking thundershower cells blowing up right now, getting ready or in the process of crossing the state line into Lake County on the Indiana side. So, yeah, be ready for that rain on your ride. Looks like some of these showers are going to be pretty heavy right now. Our main problem, though, is the South Shore. Westbound train service, both Lakeshore and Monon Corridor service, all remain stopped currently, because westbound train 102 struck a vehicle near the Hegwisch station, and the crews continue to assess that scene, according to NICTI. So updates, so we'll keep you informed. When we get information, we'll pass it along. But South Shore trains, westbound trains are stopped right now because of that train versus vehicle situation on the Illinois side. Scott Rosenberg, Region News Team Traffic.
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2: For Northwest Indiana, scattered showers and thunderstorms this morning. Highs around the mid-80s this afternoon. West wind 10 to 15 miles per hour, becoming north-northwest. Could gust as high as 25. Tonight, scattered showers, lows in the lower 60s. A beach hazard statement will be in effect from this evening through Thursday morning. Wednesday, isolated showers, mostly sunny with highs around the upper 60s. Wednesday night, mostly clear with a low in the mid-50s. Thursday, sunny with a high near 75.
0: It's 73 degrees in Merrillville at 619 and 74 in Munster.
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4: Attention, North... Hey, listen up, man. There's still plenty of summer left, and the best place to spend it is at the Midwest's favorite water park, Deep River in Merrillville, Indiana. It's close by, has lots of water activities like the wave pool, body and tube slides, two river rides, and lots more. Plus, that's where the beachman hangs out, and the beachman knows water parks. We're east of I-65 on US 30 in Northwest Indiana. See you there.
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1: Norman, backup on Dickey Road, construction on the toll road.
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1: Z107, it's 626 and some issues this morning on the South Shore line. A train hit a car. There are delays. We'll get you caught up and let you know what's going on in traffic here in just a few.

0: Z107 and 2 days away, 2 days away until the Porter County Fair. And when you're out there, make sure you stop by the Kent Heating and Air Conditioning Pratt Industries Radio Cabin, which is courtesy of Yoder's Portable Buildings. We're going to be out there every day. We're also going to be giving away main stage concert tickets on Thursday. Thursday night, Max McNown is playing, and we'll be giving away a pair of tickets to see him. And then on Friday, Bailey Zimmerman is performing, and we'll have tickets for his show. Sunday's Trace Atkins. We'll be able to hook you up with tickets for him. And then Monday is Florida, and yes, we have tickets for Florida every single day at the radio cabin. But what you have to do is you have to be there to win, because we are giving away tickets day of the show, right? So you got to be there to win. But that'll happen beginning on Thursday. Time now for headlines with the Region News team. We'll also check traffic, weather, and sports.
1: The South Shore Line this morning says westbound Lakeshore and Monon train service was stopped due to weekday westbound train 102 striking a vehicle at Burnham Avenue near Hegwisch, and crews continue to assess the scene. We have another update coming up in your Region Road Report just ahead. The American Heart Association says the latest research indicates consuming up to 5 cups of coffee a day is generally safe for most adults. Mark Mayfield has more.
2: According to a scientific statement released on Monday, the association said the research also suggests that regularly consuming caffeinated coffee without added sugars, flavors, or cream was linked to a lower risk of type 2 diabetes, heart disease, stroke, heart failure, and some irregular heart rhythms. However, researchers cautioned that studying the effects of caffeine on the cardiovascular system is challenging because the benefits could be related to compounds in coffee other than caffeine. The statement added that additional research is needed on coffee and other caffeine-containing products. I'm Mark Mayfield.
1: The Indiana University men's basketball team will take on Arkansas at Madison Square Garden this season. The teams will play in New York City on November 17th. Two other non-conference games for IU will be against Syracuse November 9th and Kentucky on November 20th, and both of those games will be played in Indianapolis. Your forecast for the region coming up. I'm Laura Velushko.
3: So whenever your thundershower cells moving right all across northern Lake County right now, areas mainly north of along and north of Route 30 up to the lake shore, and those are going to be moving in through Porter County as well, and some stuff moving off the lake into the Michigan City area, too. So expect some rain on your ride, particularly Lake Porter, LaPorte counties right now as these showers roll through. Our biggest trouble spot travel-wise, besides the rain, has to do with the South Shore trains, westbound Lakeshore and westbound Monon. Train service remains stopped on the South Shore right now because westbound train 102 struck a vehicle near the Hegwisch station. So we'll get you updates as Nick D passes them along to us. We'll pass them along to you. 219-405-7743, our hotline, Scott Rosenberg, Region News Team Traffic.
1: For northwest Indiana, scattered showers and thunderstorms this morning. Highs around the mid-80s this afternoon. West wind 10 to 15 miles per hour, becoming north-northwest. Could gust as high as 25. Tonight, scattered showers, lows in the lower 60s. A beach hazard statement will be in effect from this evening through Thursday morning. Wednesday, isolated showers, mostly sunny with highs around the upper 60s. Wednesday night, mostly clear with a low in the mid-50s. Thursday, sunny with a high near 75.
0: It is 6:33 and 74 degrees in Couch. It's also 74 in Wheatfield, and we have sports now with Scott Rosenberg.
3: The White Sox clobbered the Rangers 10-3 in their series opener from Arlington. Andrew Benintendi led the team with 3 RBI on a night when nobody hit a homer. The Sox have won 6 of 7. They'll resume the 3-game set tonight. The Cubs open their 3-game home series with an 8-6 extra innings loss against the Tigers. Trent Thornton and Javier Assad combined to give up 3 runs, 1 earned in the 10th inning for the Cubs. Same teams tonight from Wrigley. Lake County Corn Dogs welcome the East Chicago Thunder to Legacy Fields and Crown Point tonight, 7 p.m. first pitch. The Railcats are visiting the Fargo-Moorhead Redhawks. The Blackhawks star player wants a franchise legend to return. Connor Bedard told the media on Monday they'd be excited if Patrick Kane came back to the Windy City. The 37-year-old is a free agent and spent 16 seasons with the Blackhawks. helping to lead the club to 3 Stanley Cups alongside partner in crime Jonathan Toews. Kane has been with the Red Wings over the past 3 years. I'm Scott Rosenberg. That's sports.
4: Ask for money and get advice. Ask for advice, get money twice. I'm from the dirty, but that Chico nice. Y'all call it a moment, I call it life.

0: The Reaches playlist, Z107 with the Lemon Hits. How's it going? It's Brooke. It's only Tuesday. I feel like with Fair Week, it's kind of like a holiday week. Am I the only one? At least around here. People around here, we're all geeked for the Porter County Fair. And, you know, I've said this before, it's all about the fair food for me. Deep fried, whatever I can get. Last year, I didn't really go all out. I had deep fried vegetables and a funnel cake. You have to have a funnel cake. Do they have deep fried Twinkies at the fair? I can't remember if they do or not. Can you believe this? I've never had a deep fried Twinkie. And I say, can you believe this? Because I know there are a lot of people out there who have had and love deep fried Twinkies and deep fried Oreos. Never had either. Oh, I have a lot of eating to do over the next, 10 days? Well, when the fair starts. We need to check traffic right now, see what's happening out there on the roads, and we'll also get an update on weather.
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2: Couple of issues on your commutes this morning. First of all, some heavier rain showers have been moving across northwest Indiana, so be prepared for that. They're kind of isolated, but they're moving from west to east straight across the region right now. And the South Shore issues, we had all trains stopped because one of the early South Shore trains struck a vehicle early this morning on the Illinois side. So that scene has been cleared, according to NICTI. And here are the following delays in effect. Westbound 102 has been canceled. Westbound 104 delayed upwards of just over an hour. Westbound train 106 also just over an hour on the delays there. Westbound train 108 delayed 30 to 45 minutes. Westbound train 302 and train 304 and train 306 all delayed just over an hour. So those are the westbound delays right now on the South Shore. But at least they've got that scene cleared with one of the trains that struck a vehicle early this morning on the Illinois side, and those trains are moving again. 219-405-7743, our hotline, Scott Rosenberg, Region News Team Traffic.
3: For northwest Indiana, scattered showers and thunderstorms this morning. Highs around the mid-80s this afternoon. West wind 10 to 15 miles per hour, becoming north-northwest. Could gust as high as 25. Tonight, scattered showers, lows in the lower 60s. A beach hazard statement will be in effect from this evening through Thursday morning. Wednesday, isolated showers, mostly sunny with highs around the upper 60s. Wednesday night, mostly clear with a low in the mid-50s. Thursday, sunny with a high near 75.
0: 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It's 647, and in Boone Grove, it's 74 degrees. 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

before 7 a.m. on National Junk Food Day. So I posted up on our Facebook page, what is your favorite junk food? I'm having a real hard time with this one because I love pretty much all junk food, which is not really the best for me, obviously, but, you know, whatever. Right now, because of the Porter County Fair, I would just like to have a funnel cake with a lot of powdered sugar. Stick around because headlines are on the way with the Region News team, and we'll also check weather and traffic.

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1: Tropical Storm Bertha is bringing rain and wind along the Gulf Coast. The latest update from the National Hurricane Center puts the storm at about 110 miles south-southwest of Panama City, Florida, heading northwest with maximum sustained winds of 50 miles per hour. President Trump will attend the dignified transfer of two American soldiers killed in the Iranian attacks in Jordan over the weekend. The dignified transfer will take place today at Dover Air Force Base. 19-year-old Isabella Gonzalez of Texas was killed on Friday, while 25-year-old Tyler Freehan of Hawaii died on Saturday. The merger between Paramount Skydance and Warner Brothers Discovery is on hold because of a lawsuit filed by Washington and several other states. More from Brad Ford.
2: Washington State Attorney General Nick Brown says the court agreed the proposed merger puts the public's interest at risk and raises serious questions about compliance with antitrust law. The suit alleges the merger would substantially reduce competition.
1: I'm Michael Kastner.
3: The South Shoreline says westbound Lakeshore and Monon train service was stopped for a time this morning due to weekday westbound train 102 striking a vehicle at Burnham Avenue near Hegwisch. The commuter line reports the scene has been cleared and delays and cancellations are in effect. We have another update coming up in your region road report just ahead. In Gary, Indiana conservation officers say a 22-year-old Gary man died after going missing in Lake Michigan Sunday night. A news release says at about 7:30 p.m., Lake County 911 received a call from Marquette Park Beach reporting a swimmer missing in the water, and first responders from multiple agencies launched a search. Authorities say about 30 minutes later, the Lake County Sheriff's Aviation Unit located the missing individual, and life-saving efforts were initiated on shore before he was taken to a local hospital where he was pronounced deceased. Officials say preliminary information indicates the victim and two friends had been swimming and jumping into the waves when they lost their footing and drifted into deeper water. The friends were able to make it back to shore, but the victim did not resurface. In Winfield, the town reminds drivers there will be a brief road closure on 117th, 113th Avenue today. The road is scheduled to be closed between Benton Street and Oregon Lane from 8:30 a.m. to 10 a.m. A detour will be posted. 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
6: They've got the scene cleared where we had a train versus vehicle collision on the Illinois side. But we have delays on the westbound South Shore trains. Westbound train 102 has been canceled outright. Following westbound trains with delays, 104 and 106, both running upwards of an hour behind. Train 108 running 30 to 45 minutes behind. Westbound trains 302, 304, 306, all running about 60 minutes behind. And westbound train 214 has been canceled this morning. Those are the westbound train delays right now on the South Shore. Showers and thunder showers, actually. Cells moving across northwest Indiana, so expect to encounter some rain, possibly heavy at times, on your ride this morning. Everything else looking pretty typical. Scott Rosenberg, Region News Team Traffic.
3: For northwest Indiana, scattered showers and thunderstorms this morning. Highs around the mid-80s this afternoon. West wind 10 to 15 miles per hour, becoming north-northwest. Could gust as high as 25. Tonight, scattered showers, lows in the lower 60s. A beach hazard statement will be in effect from this evening through Thursday morning. Wednesday, isolated showers, mostly sunny with highs around the upper 60s. Wednesday night, mostly clear with a low in the mid-50s. Thursday, sunny with a high near 75.
7: It's 7:06 and 75 degrees in Hobart. It's 74 in Wanata. And along the lakefront in Burns Harbor, it's 75 degrees.
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0: the video that's gone viral from the Cubs game. I don't know. I don't think it happened yesterday. I think it happened over the weekend. But it's the Cubs game. They're singing the national anthem. Everyone's standing up. And there's this kid who's sitting in front of an older guy, and he doesn't stand up. He's just sitting there. He's probably, I don't know, 20 years old. And this older dude, like, is smacking him, going, "Stand up, stand up." And the kids look at him like, "What is going on?" And so he stood up, and there were other people around him. I watched the video. I didn't watch the whole thing because it was making me super uncomfortable because I didn't know if the other, well, I don't want to, I mean, the kid, 20-year-old, it's not that he's not an adult, but I'm talking about the older people around this old dude who smacked the kid around. I don't know if they got mad at this guy, if, like, there was some sort of a confrontation, so I don't know. It was just cringy to me. I had to turn it off, but you can take a look at it because it is all over the internet. Time now for this morning's Brain Bender. Nearly 40% of people say this is the item they buy the most often at the dollar store. It's not a food item. There's a lot of good junk food at the dollar store, too. You know, it is National Junk Food Day, but no, it's not food. Nearly 40% of people say this is the item they buy most often at the dollar store. What could it be? If it's not food, what is it? Think about it and then post your guesses up on the Z107 Facebook page. And about an hour from right now, I'll tell you what the answer is.
1: Earlier this morning, a South Shore train, westbound train, struck a vehicle at a crossing on the Illinois side in the Hegewisch area, and that has cascaded into some canceled trains and delays. Here's the revised list for westbound trains. Westbound 218 and westbound 102 both have been canceled. Westbound train 104, 106, and 108, all those trains running over an hour behind this morning. Westbound train 10 running 30 to 45 minutes behind. Same thing with westbound train 110. And then westbound trains 302, 304, and 306 all running about an hour behind this morning on the South Shore. Following that incident's all shored up now at that crossing in Hegewisch, but I had an earlier train versus vehicle collision there, and that's what backed everything up. Some showers and thunder showers moving across northwest Indiana this morning, so expect that you might encounter some heavier rain, most of this moving off into Jasper, Stark, Pulaski County areas right now. Still some in LaPorte County, though. 219-405-7743, our hotline. Scott Rosenberg, Region News Team Traffic.
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2: For Northwest Indiana, scattered showers and thunderstorms this morning. Highs around the mid-80s this afternoon. West wind 10 to 15 miles per hour, becoming north-northwest. Could gust as high as 25. Tonight, scattered showers, lows in the lower 60s. A beach hazard statement will be in effect from this evening through Thursday morning. Wednesday, isolated showers, mostly sunny with highs around the upper 60s. Wednesday night, mostly clear with a low in the mid-50s. Thursday, sunny with a high near 75.
0: It's just about 721, and in Wheeler, it's 74 degrees. It's also 74 in DeMont.
3: 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It brings the heat.
4: Temperatures are going to surge, and as a result, it's going to get hot around here.
3: It brings the storms.
4: There are going to be days of heavy rain and storms.
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KLOS Z107. It is 727 and still some delays on the South Shore line. There was an accident earlier today. I think that's been cleared up, but like I said, still some delays. We will get you updated on that in traffic in just a couple minutes here on Z107.

0: Z107 with Lady Gaga, who I feel like has been very quiet lately. Wasn't she supposed to get married? I know she's engaged. I've seen a picture of her fiance. Nothing that you would picture Lady Gaga to be engaged to, I don't think. I mean, he's just kind of like an average, ordinary guy. Nothing wrong with him. You know, he's cute enough. But I think of Lady Gaga and Taylor Kinney and some of the other, you know, Hollywood types she's dated. And this guy is not one of those. But, yeah, I don't know. Maybe she's already married. Yeah, maybe she's just keeping a low profile. We do need to check our headlines with the Region News team. We'll check in with staff meteorologist Matt Wentz and see what today is going to be like. I think there could be a little bit more rain. I'm not sure. He'll tell us. He knows much better than I do. We'll also check traffic and sports with Scott Rosenberg.
1: The South Shoreline says westbound Lakeshore and Monon train service was stopped for a time this morning due to weekday westbound train 102 striking a vehicle at Burnham Avenue near Hegwisch. The commuter line reports the scene has been cleared and delays and cancellations are in effect. We have another update coming up in your Region Road Report just ahead. Preliminary damage assessments are underway across the state following June's severe weather. The Indiana Department of Homeland Security and the Federal Emergency Management Agency, or FEMA, have begun joint assessments for the June 6th through 30th severe weather events. Individual assessments have been completed in Lake, Gibson, Warwick, and Harrison counties. Assessments are ongoing and will continue until all identified impacted counties have been properly assessed. Officials say these assessments help determine whether a federal disaster declaration should be requested. FEMA assistance is not currently available for the June 2026 severe weather, and this process does not guarantee a disaster request will be made or approved. Individuals needing financial assistance are advised to apply to the State Disaster Relief Fund through the Indiana Department of Homeland Security. We've shared more information on the Region News Team Facebook page. In Hammond, the police department invites residents to picnic in the park. They're hosting two this week. The first is today, Tuesday, July 21st at Irving Park from noon to 2 p.m. Irving Park is at Chicago Street and Columbia Avenue. Hammond police say another picnic in the park in North Hammond is coming up this Thursday, July 23rd at Pulaski Park at 139th and Sheffield, also from noon to 2 p.m. Your forecast for the region coming up. I'm Laura Velushko.
2: Earlier this morning, a South Shore train, westbound train, struck a vehicle at a crossing on the Illinois side in the Hegwisch area, and that has cascaded into some canceled trains and delays. Here's the revised list for westbound trains. Westbound 218 and westbound 102 both have been canceled. Westbound train 104, 106, and 108, all those trains running over an hour behind this morning. Westbound train 10 running 30 to 45 minutes behind. Same thing with westbound train 110. And then westbound trains 302, 304, and 306 all running about an hour behind this morning on the South Shore. Following that incident's all shored up now at that crossing in Hegwisch, but I had an earlier train versus vehicle collision there, and that's what backed everything up. Some showers and thunder showers moving across northwest Indiana this morning, so expect that you might encounter some heavier rain, most of this moving off into Jasper, Stark, Pulaski County areas right now. Still some in LaPorte County, though. 219-405-7743, our hotline. Scott Rosenberg, Region News Team Traffic. Region News Team meteorologist Matt Wentz had some showers, some thunder showers so far this morning. But what lies ahead? That's what's on everyone's mind.
3: Well, improvement today, Scott. Yeah, this is a cold front moving through as we speak. We had some decent thunderstorms 3-4 o'clock in the morning, and now we're seeing these pop-ups, as you mentioned. All of this is pushing out towards the east. We'll have much more stable air pushing in. However, the cold front is going to go by. The winds will shift, but what you'll notice is that it still stays really warm and kind of humid today. This time of year, in the middle of summer, the cold fronts, when they go by, the cold air lags behind by like a day. So it's really interesting. We don't feel the effects of the cold front till tonight. So this afternoon, we fall in a weird spot where we'll just have sunshine. It'll be breezy and warm. We'll be in the mid-80s this afternoon, still kind of humid as well. Now, this evening, clouds will increase, and the cooler air will start to come across the lake. We're going to develop some lake-effect showers in July. How about that with this cool air? Unbelievable. I mean, it's almost unheard of. I don't remember too many forecasts that I've given with lake-effect showers in the middle of summer. But that's a product of how cool we're going to get. We'll drop into the upper 50s, low 60s tonight. Lake effect showers mixed with sunshine tomorrow. We will struggle to get out of the 60s for highs. It'll feel like fall. And then beautiful weather Thursday and Friday with highs getting back into the 70s and 80s. Really low humidity, though, all the way through Friday. And at this point, the weekend looks dry, but it does look a little bit more humid. We'll be in the 80s, Scott.
2: Well, I'll tell you what, we're getting to roll into the Porter County Fair. In fact, tomorrow, our big setup day. And unlike most years, the temperatures and the weather look very favorable to being outdoors and toiling and laboring.
3: Every year for the Porter County Fair, we seem to have 90s. Hot and humid, and we have storms late in the afternoon and evening. And this year, I'm telling you, it looks really, really good. Unbelievable, at least to kick it off through the weekend. So, different year this year.
2: Gotcha. All right. Region News Team Meteorologist Matt Wentz, thank you very much. And we'll talk to you again. I don't know if the cold air from the front will be here yet because the cold fronts are lazy this time of the summer. But we'll talk to you coming up lunchtime, 12 o'clock.
3: You got it, Scott.
0: What I learned today from Matt Wentz, lake effect showers in July are unbelievable. I didn't know that they typically didn't happen. It's 7:36, and in Schererville, it's 73 degrees, and in Winfield, it's 74.
2: The White Sox clobbered the Rangers 10-3 in their series opener from Arlington. Andrew Benintendi led the team with 3 RBI on a night when nobody hit a homer. The Sox have won 6 of 7. They'll resume the 3-game set tonight. The Cubs open their 3-game home series with an 8-6 extra innings loss against the Tigers. Trent Thornton and Javier Assad combined to give up 3 runs, 1 earned in the 10th inning for the Cubs. Same teams tonight from Wrigley. Lake County Corn Dogs welcome the East Chicago Thunder to Legacy Fields and Crown Point tonight, 7 p.m. first pitch. The Railcats are visiting the Fargo-Moorhead Redhawks. The Blackhawks star player wants a franchise legend to return. Connor Bedard told the media on Monday they'd be excited if Patrick Kane came back to the Windy City. The 37-year-old is a free agent and spent 16 seasons with the Blackhawks, helping to lead the club to 3 Stanley Cups alongside partner in crime Jonathan Toews. Kane has been with the Red Wings over the past 3 years. I'm Scott Rosenberg. That's sports.

0: No Doubt on Z107, and Gwen Stefani and Blake Shelton just celebrated 5 years of being married. And here people are like, oh, they're going to get divorced. Didn't look like divorce to me. They were all dressed up, and they were going to go out and celebrate 5 years. So remember a while back I told you I went to a Burger King by my place and how slow they were? I was in the drive-through line one night for about a half hour, and I was getting like two things. There was somebody in front of me. I don't know what they were getting, but literally 30 minutes I drove away. Then the other time it was probably 20 minutes and I drove away. I don't know why I waited so long, but I was like, I can't deal with this anymore. Well, Burger King is rebranding themselves. And now I'm not going to say that the Burger King I went to is a shining example, because it's not. But, you know, they're promoting a Whopper and how it's all about you, the customer, us, the customers. Well, apparently, if you order a Whopper and you don't feel like it's to your standards, they'll remake it for you. Free of charge. I don't know that I would do that. I mean, I always feel bad complaining unless it's really, really bad. You know, if it's just like, eh, average, it's an average burger, I wouldn't go back and say remake it. But you can if you want to. Just letting you know that if you go to Burger King and you get a Whopper and you're like, eh, it's not good enough, just go back in there and tell them. They'll fix it for you. We need to check the roads right now, and we're also going to get an update on weather.
1: Well, as Region News Team Meteorologist Matt Wins pointed out, that rain pushing on out to the east right now, so things drying off on our highways and expressways. Now, we've got delays through the work zone on I-94 in that area near the LaPorte-Porter County line, so basically between 421 and the scales in either direction, squeezing into those work zones, and those delays have been increasing. And we've had our problems on the South Shore. They've canceled trains 218, 102, 201, 203, 301, and we've got lots of delays. There was earlier a vehicle that got struck by a train on the Illinois side, and that led to all these South Shore cancellations and delays. Westbound trains 104, 106, 108, 302, 304, and 306 all running upwards of an hour behind, and westbound trains 10 and 110 running about 30 to 45 minutes behind. Scott Rosenberg, Region News Team Traffic.
2: For Northwest Indiana, scattered showers and thunderstorms this morning. Highs around the mid-80s this afternoon. West wind 10 to 15 miles per hour, becoming north-northwest. Could gust as high as 25. Tonight, scattered showers, lows in the lower 60s. A beach hazard statement will be in effect from this evening through Thursday morning. Wednesday, isolated showers, mostly sunny with highs around the upper 60s. Wednesday night, mostly clear with a low in the mid-50s. Thursday, sunny with a high near 75.
0: In Rensselaer, it's 74 degrees at 751 and 73 in Cedar Lake.
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1: I look up from the ground to see your sad and teary eyes. 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
2: President Trump will be at Dover Air Force Base today when the remains of two U.S. soldiers killed in Iranian attacks in Jordan over the weekend return home. The attack also left another soldier missing. It comes as the Pentagon says nearly 100 U.S. service members have been injured in the past 2 weeks amid the ongoing conflict with Iran. Tropical Storm Bertha is moving closer to the Gulf Coast. The latest update from the National Hurricane Center puts the storm at about 110 miles south-southwest of Panama City, Florida, heading northwest with maximum sustained winds of 50 miles per hour. SpaceX is planning to test launch its massive Starship rocket Thursday night from the pad in Starbase, Texas. More from Tammy Trujillo.
3: The mission was previously planned for July 16th, but scrubbed at the last minute because of an issue with several of the rocket's 33 Raptor engines. If the launch goes as planned, this will be the 13th test flight for Starship.
2: I'm Michael Kastner.
4: The South Shoreline says westbound Lakeshore and Monon train service was stopped for a time this morning due to weekday westbound train 102 striking a vehicle at Burnham Avenue near Hegwisch. The commuter line reports the scene has been cleared and delays and cancellations are in effect. We have another update coming up in your region road report just ahead. In Gary, Indiana conservation officers say a 22-year-old Gary man died after going missing in Lake Michigan Sunday night. A news release says at about 7:30 p.m., Lake County 911 received a call from Marquette Park Beach reporting a swimmer missing in the water, and first responders from multiple agencies launched a search. Authorities say about 30 minutes later, the Lake County Sheriff's Aviation Unit located the missing individual, and life-saving efforts were initiated on shore before he was taken to a local hospital where he was pronounced deceased. Officials say preliminary information indicates the victim and two friends had been swimming and jumping into the waves when they lost their footing and drifted into deeper water. The friends were able to make it back to shore, but the victim did not resurface. In Winfield, the town reminds drivers there will be a brief road closure on 117th 113th Avenue today. The road is scheduled to be closed between Benton Street and Oregon Lane from 8:30 a.m. to 10 a.m. A detour will be posted. Your forecast for the region coming up. 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
6: Latest update from the folks at South Shore Trains. They had an earlier collision this morning, train versus a vehicle at a crossing near the Hegwisch area. And so there are still some westbound train delays to deal with here. Westbound trains 218 and 120 have been combined. Westbound train 120 will be making all the stops for both trains. Westbound 218 canceled. Westbound trains, 10, 110, 112, and 114 all running about 25 to about 45 minutes behind this morning. And westbound trains 304, 306 running just over an hour behind. Westbound train 308 running about 30 to 45 minutes behind. Delays lengthening, squeezing through the work zone on I-94 in the area between Chesterton and Michigan City. This is basically the eastbound delays start right after the scales on over to the Porter-LaPorte County line. And then the westbound delays are from Route 421 to the Porter-LaPorte County line. 219-405-7743, our hotline. Scott Rosenberg, Region News Team Traffic.
4: For Northwest Indiana, scattered showers and thunderstorms this morning. Highs around the mid-80s this afternoon. West wind 10 to 15 miles per hour, becoming north-northwest. Could gust as high as 25. Tonight, scattered showers, lows in the lower 60s. A beach hazard statement will be in effect from this evening through Thursday morning. Wednesday, isolated showers, mostly sunny with highs around the upper 60s. Wednesday night, mostly clear with a low in the mid-50s. Thursday, sunny with a high near 75.
7: Taco Tuesday, it's 8:06 and 76 degrees in Highland, 77 in Hebron, and along the lakefront in Michigan City, it's 77 degrees.

0: Z107. It is only Tuesday. Tomorrow, though, Wednesday, Wagon Wednesday, which is brought to you by Healthy Paws in Valparaiso. And Paws in Motion. Will it be a little kitty cat? Will it be a dog? I don't know. Nope. We'll find out tomorrow at about 8:15. I do have the answer to this morning's brain bender. Nearly 40% of people say this is the item they buy most often at the dollar store, and it is not food. Though I think they have a pretty decent selection of food. No, nearly 40% of people say, surprisingly, greeting cards are what they buy most often at the dollar store. I've never, ever thought of buying a card at the dollar store. I've never actually even looked. I just the other day saw greeting cards at Five Below, and I was like, oh, okay. So the dollar store, yeah, I would check it out for sure. That is the answer, though, to this morning's brain bender. Nearly 40% of people say greeting cards are what they buy most at the dollar store.
1: 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Call Joshua Warren to schedule a tour at 219-663-0972. 663-0972.
2: Latest update from the folks at South Shore Trains. They had an earlier collision this morning, train versus a vehicle at a crossing near the Hegwisch area. And so there are still some westbound train delays to deal with here. Westbound trains 218 and 120 have been combined. Westbound train 120 will be making all the stops for both trains. Westbound 218 canceled. Westbound trains, 10, 110, 112, and 114 all running about 25 to about 45 minutes behind this morning. And westbound trains 304. 306 running just over an hour behind. Westbound train 308 running about 30 to 45 minutes behind. Delays lengthening, squeezing through the work zone on I-94 in the area between Chesterton and Michigan City. This basically the eastbound delays start right after the scales on over to the Porter-LaPorte County line, and then the westbound delays are from Route 421 to the Porter-LaPorte County line. 219-405-7743, our hotline. Scott Rosenberg, Region News Team Traffic.
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3: For Northwest Indiana, scattered showers and thunderstorms this morning. Highs around the mid-80s this afternoon. West wind 10 to 15 miles per hour, becoming north-northwest. Could gust as high as 25. Tonight, scattered showers, lows in the lower 60s. A beach hazard statement will be in effect from this evening through Thursday morning. Wednesday, isolated showers, mostly sunny with highs around the upper 60s. Wednesday night, mostly clear with a low in the mid-50s. Thursday, sunny with a high near 75.
0: In Lowell at 819 at 76 degrees and 75 right now in Chesterton.
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0: Maroon 5 on Z107. And think about this, okay? 57% of Americans say they're willing to swap out meat for beans at least once a week. Now, obviously, you can still get protein from beans just like you can beef. But the reason that they're doing this is because it saves money on groceries. True, it does. Laugh all you want. One of my favorite things to get when I order from Taco Bell is the bean burrito. And it's super simple. It's beans, cheese, a couple, you know, a few onions, and taco sauce. Yeah, all wrapped up in a burrito. I think they're pretty good, and they're super inexpensive, and you're getting protein. It's not too bad for you. But, you know, beans are not going to take the place of a good steak. There is no way. So, I don't know. If you want to save some money and you're okay with beans, you could, you know, knock off the beef once in a while and go for beans and save some cash at the grocery store. I don't know. Doesn't sound as good, though. I like black bean soup, but black bean soup with a steak would be okay, too. Let's check headlines right now with the region news team. We'll also check traffic and weather.
1: The South Shoreline says westbound Lakeshore and Monon train service was stopped for a time this morning due to weekday westbound train 102 striking a vehicle at Burnham Avenue near Hegwisch. The commuter line reports the scene has been cleared and delays and cancellations are in effect. We have another update coming up in your region road report just ahead. The American Heart Association says the latest research indicates consuming up to 5 cups of coffee a day is generally safe for most adults. Mark Mayfield has more.
2: According to a scientific statement released on Monday, the association said the research also suggests that regularly consuming caffeinated coffee without added sugars, flavors, or cream was linked to a lower risk of type 2 diabetes, heart disease, stroke, heart failure, and some irregular heart rhythms. However, researchers cautioned that studying the effects of caffeine on the cardiovascular system is challenging because the benefits could be related to compounds in coffee other than caffeine. The statement added that additional research is needed on coffee and other caffeine-containing products. I'm Mark Mayfield.
1: The Indiana University men's basketball team will take on Arkansas at Madison Square Garden this season. The teams will play in New York City on November 17th. Two other non-conference games for IU will be against Syracuse November 9th and Kentucky on November 20th, and both of those games will be played in Indianapolis. Your forecast for the region coming up. I'm Laura Velushko.
3: Latest update from the folks at South Shore Trains. They had an earlier collision this morning, train versus a vehicle at a crossing near the Hegwisch area. And so there are still some westbound train delays to deal with here. Westbound trains 218 and 120 have been combined. Westbound train 120 will be making all the stops for both trains. Westbound 218 canceled. Westbound trains, 10, 110, 112, and 114 all running about 25 to about 45 minutes behind this morning. And westbound trains 304, 306 running just over an hour behind. Westbound train 308 running about 30 to 45 minutes behind. Delays lengthening, squeezing through the work zone on I-94 in the area between Chesterton and Michigan City. This basically the eastbound delays start right after the scales on over to the Porter-LaPorte County line. And then the westbound delays are from Route 421 to the Porter-LaPorte County line. 219-405-7743, our hotline. Scott Rosenberg, Region News Team Traffic.
1: For northwest Indiana, scattered showers and thunderstorms this morning. Highs around the mid-80s this afternoon. West wind 10 to 15 miles per hour, becoming north-northwest. Could gust as high as 25. Tonight, scattered showers, lows in the lower 60s. A beach hazard statement will be in effect from this evening through Thursday morning. Wednesday, isolated showers, mostly sunny with highs around the upper 60s. Wednesday night, mostly clear with a low in the mid-50s. Thursday, sunny with a high near 75.
0: It's 77 in Couts and 73 in Merrillville at 837.

0: And when you're out at the fair this year, make sure that you stop by the Kent Heating and Air Conditioning Pratt Industries Radio Cabin, courtesy of Yoder's Portable Buildings. We'll be out there every day, and we're giving away main stage concert tickets. Thursday, Max McNown is playing, and we will be giving away a pair of tickets to see Max. And then on Friday, Bailey Zimmerman, Sunday, Trace Atkins, and Monday, Florida. So, yeah, if you want to see any of these shows on us, just make sure that you are out at the Porter County Fair, and hopefully you'll win. A coverage and presentation of the Porter County Fair is brought to you in part by Ileana Heating and Air Conditioning, Von Tobel Lumber and Hardware, Value Flooring, Accurate Auto and Transmission, Gabby's Auto Sales, and Level 10 Coatings. Time now for some music news, and Beck. Beck is back with his first new album in 7 years. Ride Lonesome will be released on September 18th. Along with the announcement, Beck dropped a new single called In the Night and a music video starring French actor Denis Levant. The 12-track album reunites Beck with longtime collaborators, including producer and mixer Nigel Godrich, who also worked on Sea Change and Mutations. Beck says returning to the studio with his longtime band felt like rediscovering their musical chemistry while creating new sounds and emotional depth. The album follows the earlier release of the title track and a duet version featuring Sierra Ferrell, and includes songs like Runaway, Bleed, and Beyond the Light. Jelly Roll's 18-year-old daughter, Bailey Ann, is pushing back hard against online rumors surrounding her dad's split from Bunny XO. During a TikTok live stream, she insisted that nobody cheated and told people to stop flooding her comments with speculation. Bailey hinted there's a much bigger story behind the divorce, claiming the public has, quote, no idea what happened, and saying the internet would crumble if she ever revealed the full truth. She also criticized fans for obsessing over what she called a private family matter. Kelly Clarkson just kicked off her Las Vegas residency with some major tummy troubles. Kelly thought she had caught the explosive diarrhea parasite that's been spreading, and she joked and compared her experience to that scene in Bridesmaids where the ladies experience volcanic stomach issues. Whatever Kelly had, though, seems to have passed, thankfully. And Shania Twain says her day starts in an unusual way by going horseback riding in her pajamas. She shared that spending time with her horses is her favorite escape, and she even brings them on tour whenever possible. As she prepares to turn 61, Shania says she's finally feeling like she's figured life out, explaining that her difficult childhood made the journey to happiness a long one. That is Z107 Music News.
1: Crash reported now in Valparaiso along US 30. This is on the westbound side, just past State Road 49 before you get to Sturdy Road. So in front of the Walmart there, things are stacking up on the westbound side. Still have major westbound delays squeezing into the work zone on the westbound side of I-94, starting just before US 421 on over to the LaPorte-Porter County line. 219-405-7743, those South Shore trains have been on the move again. There's still a lot of delays with those trains following an earlier train versus vehicle collision on the Illinois side early this morning. Scott Rosenberg, Region News Team Traffic.
2: For Northwest Indiana, highs in the mid-80s this afternoon, lower 80s near the lakefront. West winds 10 to 15 miles per hour, becoming northwest with gusts up to 25. A beach hazard statement will be in effect from this evening through Thursday morning. High wave action and dangerous currents expected at Lake Michigan beaches. Scattered showers this evening, breezy with lows in the lower 60s. North winds 15 to 20 miles per hour, gusting up to 30. Wednesday, scattered showers with highs in the upper 60s and lows in the mid-50s Wednesday night.
0: Good morning. It's 8:49 and 77 degrees in Hobart, and it's also 77 in Griffith.
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1: Tropical Storm Bertha is inching along the Gulf Coast. The latest update from the National Hurricane Center puts the storm at about 110 miles south-southwest to Panama City, Florida, heading northwest with maximum sustained winds of 50 miles per hour. Bertha could bring heavy rain, winds, rip currents, and storm surge to the region as it moves along the coast. President Trump will be present at the dignified transfer of two U.S. soldiers killed in Iranian attacks in Jordan over the weekend. Today's solemn ceremony will take place at Dover Air Force Base in Delaware. 19-year-old Isabella Gonzalez of Texas was killed on Friday, while 25-year-old Tyler Freehan of Hawaii died on Saturday. He's choosing Texas, I can tell. And this week's top 10 songs on the Billboard Hot 100 are out now. Choosing Texas by Ella Langley is number one, making it the 14th time at the top. I'm Michael Kastner.
2: The South Shore Line says westbound Lakeshore and Monon train service was stopped for a time early this morning due to a weekday westbound train striking a vehicle in the Hegwisch area at Burnham Avenue. The commuter line reports the scene has been cleared and delays and cancellations are in effect. In Schererville, the town says road work on Joliet Street between Austin Avenue and Klein Avenue will continue through the end of the month. Motorists are encouraged to use alternate roadways to avoid the work zone if possible. The project will consist of concrete repairs to curbs and sidewalks, road milling, new asphalt surface, and road striping. The work is weather dependent. In Winfield, the town reminds drivers there will be a brief closure on 117th, 113th Avenue today. The road scheduled to be closed between Benton Street and Oregon Lane from 8:30 a.m. to 10 a.m. Your forecast for the region coming up. I'm Laura Velushko.
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4: Things have greatly improved on that stretch of I-94 through the work zones there near the Porter-LaPorte County line. Things moving a lot better through there right now. Still have an accident seen westbound side US 30, State Road 49 on over to Sturdy Road. So out in front of the Walmart there on the westbound side, expect delays as you're passing through there. Something you'd like to tell us now or throughout the day, give us a call, 219-405-7743, our hotline. Scott Rosenberg, Region News Team Traffic.
2: For Northwest Indiana, highs in the mid-80s this afternoon, lower 80s near the lakefront. West winds 10 to 15 miles per hour becoming northwest with gusts up to 25. A beach hazard statement will be in effect from this evening through Thursday morning. High wave action and dangerous currents expected at Lake Michigan beaches. Scattered showers this evening, breezy with lows in the lower 60s. North winds 15 to 20 miles per hour gusting up to 30. Wednesday, scattered showers with highs in the upper 60s and lows in the mid-50s Wednesday night.
5: Good morning. It's 9:06 and 74 degrees in South Haven, also 74 in Valparaiso and along the lakefront in Miller Beach. It's

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0: know, this week, our 50-50 Friday deals, two great restaurants. Yeah, Chomp Cheesesteaks and more in Chesterton. They have really, really good sandwiches. The only sandwich that I've ever gotten there, and I've gone there twice because I've been craving a Reuben, and they have great Reubens. 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They've got Philly cheesesteaks. 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You can get these sandwiches hot. You can get them really hot if you want, or you can get them not hot at all. They're super, super good. They're always packed when I go in there. So if you want to get either one of these half-price gift certificates, you can start getting them Friday morning at 9 a.m. at Z1071FM.com.
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2: After showers and thunderstorms in northwest Indiana around 3 to 4 o'clock this morning and during the morning commute, Region News Team meteorologist Matt Wint says a cold front will go by that won't really be that noticeable until tonight.
3: The cold front is going to go by, the winds will shift, but what you'll notice is that it still stays really warm and kind of humid today. This time of year, in the middle of summer, the cold fronts, when they go by, the cold air lags behind by like a day. So it's really interesting.
2: And he says something rare for this time of year is in the region forecast.
3: Unbelievable. I mean, it's almost unheard of. I don't remember too many forecasts that I've given with lake effect showers in the middle of summer. But that's a product of how cool we're going to get. We'll drop into the upper 50s, low 60s tonight. Lake effect showers mixed with sunshine tomorrow. We will struggle to get out of the 60s for highs. It'll feel like fall.
2: He also says water spouts are possible on Lake Michigan tonight. Officials say a problem with seatbelts is behind a major recall of some popular Ford and Lincoln SUVs. Daria Albinger has the story.
4: The National Highway Traffic Safety Administration says the switch for the easy entry, second row outer seats on certain Ford and Lincoln SUVs may stick. That could cause the seats to unlatch, tip, or slide unexpectedly, and it could possibly cause injuries. Included in the recall are 2020 through 26 Ford Explorers and 2020 through 27 Lincoln Aviators. The automaker will notify owners this month and again in January, telling them to take their vehicles to the dealer for a free repair. I'm Daria Albinger.
2: Your forecast for the region coming up. I'm Laura Velushko. For northwest Indiana, humid today with highs around the mid to upper 80s. West-northwest wind 10 to 15 miles per hour, gusting as high as 25. A few isolated showers also still possible this morning. Tonight, scattered showers, mostly overnight with lows around the lower 60s. A beach hazard statement will be in effect from this evening through early Thursday morning. High wave action and dangerous currents expected at Lake Michigan beaches. Scattered showers Wednesday, highs only in the upper 60s.
0: Right now it's 9:35, and in Portage it's 80 degrees. It's 74 degrees in Munster. Z-10-

cause you're the only one for me, I'm never gonna say no. I found me an angel, I can see it in your halo. Have you ever dreamt what we could do? Have you ever sent an I love you? I've never felt the feelings that I feel for you. So maybe we can make a we of me and you. I'ma treat you right tonight, let's make it last forever. I promise you that no one else will ever treat you better. And if you don't believe me, please see I don't need no effort. All you gotta do is flip that switch before we better.

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1: Dude, I forgot until right now.
0: You forgot it was Taco Tuesday?
1: Like, I don't know. I just was work day. Like, you know, I just was like, get through the week.
0: Yeah.
1: But now I'm really excited to eat dinner tonight.
0: See, Taco Tuesday. Did you see, you are much more in touch than I am with stuff online. Did you see, I know you did, the video that's gone viral of the elderly Cubs fan smacking the younger Cubs fan during the national anthem?
1: Yes, because if you didn't see this video, so the younger kid is in the row in front of the guy, mm-hmm. the older gentleman, and he's sitting down in the stands as the national anthem is playing.
0: Yes.
1: And at first, the older guy behind him was trying to say, hey, stand up, right. You need to stand up, and he's like, I'm not doing that, basically. And we couldn't hear what they were saying, but the old man got agitated and smacked him in the back of the head.
0: Yeah. You know, I started watching the video because I was really curious to see where it was going to go. But I got really uncomfortable, not because this old dude slapped the younger guy, but because of the reaction of the people around them. Like,
1: yes.
0: It looked like, okay, is this going to turn physical? And not with the kid, but with, there were a couple of guys, like if you look at the video, kind of like down to your lower right, who were down a few rows.
1: Yeah.
0: And they were looking at the older guy like, what are you doing? And so I was afraid that there was going to be some sort of an altercation. So I'm like, I can't watch this. It made me really uncomfortable. It made me more uncomfortable than the guy slapping the kid. I don't know why, but it did.
1: Yeah, I mean, like, I think it was a little risky for that guy to touch another person.
0: Yes.
1: I don't think he smacked him that hard. That doesn't make it okay. Like, well, I don't know if that was the right action
0: right.
1: after what happened. But I do agree with you. It was like, to describe the expression on their face, it's like when two people, like a couple, are getting into an argument at a restaurant, and mm-hmm. you're sitting at a table nearby,
0: yes,
1: and you want to
0: yes.
1: know what's going on, but you also don't want them to really know you're looking, but
0: yes.
1: you're also judging.
0: 100%.
1: It was like that face.
0: You know, the thing is, this older guy who smacked the younger kid, not that it would make it right, but don't you think it would have been less like, if he had taken, like, his hat off and, like, smacked him.
1: Yeah.
0: You know what I mean? Because this was like, hand to the head.
1: Yeah.
0: And if the kid really wanted to, I mean, he could have gone to a cop and said, this guy just hit me.
1: I mean, there's video everywhere.
0: Everywhere.
1: Yeah.
0: So, maybe I'll go back and watch the whole thing. But I wimped out. I couldn't do it because I was just like, ugh.
1: Yeah, he did end up getting the kid to stand up.
0: He did. Yes, he did.
1: So, I mean, I guess you could say he slapped the sense into him.
0: I don't know.
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2: The dignified transfer of two U.S. soldiers killed in Iranian attacks in Jordan has been postponed. That's according to the White House, which said the ceremony will take place on a date that's being finalized. President Trump had said he was set to be in attendance today at Dover Air Force Base in Delaware. 19-year-old Isabella Gonzalez of Texas was killed on Friday, while 25-year-old Tyler Freehan of Hawaii died on Saturday. 30-year-old Sergeant Michael Emmanuel Swinton of Fayetteville, North Carolina, was killed over the weekend during a controlled detonation of an Iranian drone on Saturday at a base in Iraq. The late Republican Senator Lindsey Graham's sister Darlene is responding to calls for her to run to replace her brother as a full-time lawmaker.
3: I've made a decision.
2: She told Fox News yesterday she's all in to run for the seat, which she was appointed to following the death of her brother earlier this month at the age of 71. I'm Michael Kastner.
4: After showers and thunderstorms in northwest Indiana around 3 to 4 o'clock this morning and during the morning commute, Region News Team meteorologist Matt Wint says a cold front will go by that won't really be that noticeable until tonight.
5: The cold front is going to go by. The winds will shift, but what you'll notice is that it still stays really warm and kind of humid today. This time of year, in the middle of summer, the cold fronts, when they go by, the cold air lags behind by like a day. So it's really interesting.
4: And he says something rare for this time of year is in the region forecast.
5: Unbelievable. I mean, it's almost unheard of. I don't remember too many forecasts that I've given with lake effect showers in the middle of summer. But that's a product of how cool we're going to get. We'll drop into the upper 50s, low 60s tonight. Lake effect showers mixed with sunshine tomorrow. We will struggle to get out of the 60s for highs. It'll feel like fall.
4: He also says waterspouts are possible on Lake Michigan tonight. Officials say a problem with seatbelts is behind a major recall of some popular Ford and Lincoln SUVs. Daria Albinger has the story.
6: The National Highway Traffic Safety Administration says the switch for the easy entry, second row outer seats on certain Ford and Lincoln SUVs may stick. That could cause the seats to unlatch, tip, or slide unexpectedly, and it could possibly cause injuries. Included in the recall are 2020 through 26 Ford Explorers and 2020 through 27 Lincoln Aviators. The automaker will notify owners this month and again in January, telling them to take their vehicles to the dealer for a free repair. I'm Daria Albinger.
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4: For northwest Indiana, highs in the mid-80s this afternoon, lower 80s near the lakefront. West winds 10 to 15 miles per hour, becoming northwest with gusts up to 25. A beach hazard statement will be in effect from this evening through Thursday morning. High wave action and dangerous currents expected at Lake Michigan beaches. Scattered showers this evening, breezy with lows in the lower 60s. North winds 15 to 20 miles per hour, gusting up to 30. Wednesday, scattered showers with highs in the upper 60s and lows in the mid-50s Wednesday night.

Are you awake yet? Did Brooke Hunter get you up and moving? You're listening to Z107.1 On the Job. I'm Katie, stepping in now for your favorites. We play the best and the very best of all the rest, and here's the Jonas Brothers.

0: Question of the day, we're going to be talking about in an hour on Facebook at Z1071. We're also going to cover what's trending online with the viral spiral at 1:30 this afternoon. And I know it might sound gross to bring this into the bathroom, but you never know when you might need it.
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First day, you and me are thrifty, so go all you can eat. Fill up your bag and I fill up the plate. We talk for hours and hours about the sweet and the sour and how your family's doing okay. And leaving, getting a taxi, kissing the backseat, tell the driver, make the radio.

It might sound gross to take your phone with you in the bathroom, but from here on out, I don't think I'll ever be able to leave it behind again. And you'll hear why in 7 minutes on Z1071.

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0: Is it the most sanitary thing in the world? Probably not. But you should always bring your phone with you to the bathroom. And I'm speaking from personal experience here. Hey, it's Katie, and I was visiting my friend over the weekend. We were out and about. We stopped for coffee at Dunkin' because you can't go wrong with Dunkin'. And after sitting there and chatting for a while, I had to get up and use the restroom. So I told her I'd be gone for 2 minutes, and I was actually gone for 20 because I got stuck in the Dunkin' bathroom. I wish I was kidding, but the bathroom did warn me as I walked in. The door said, "Warning, door might jam when closing. Please pull forcefully." And look, maybe this is a sign that I should go to the gym more frequently because I could not, for the life of me, escape. My friend's in the lobby. I'm yelling to her for help. "Kara! Kara, please!" Nothing. Until 20 minutes later, my friend Kara finally comes over to the bathroom door with a Dunkin' employee to rescue me. Who told me, by the way, when they opened it up, they said, "You could have called our store number for assistance." And I would have. Trust me, I would have. But I lost my phone with my friend because I didn't want to bring it with me to the bathroom. So even if you aren't big on scrolling the phone while you do your business because you prefer a life without hemorrhoids, take your phone with you anyway because you never know when the door will jam and trap you in there against your will. Better to have a way to contact the outside world for help.
1: Preliminary damage assessments are underway across the state following June's severe weather. The Indiana Department of Homeland Security and the Federal Emergency Management Agency, or FEMA, have begun joint assessments for the June 6th through 30th severe weather events. Individual assessments have been completed in Lake, Gibson, Warwick, and Harrison counties. Assessments are ongoing and will continue until all identified impacted counties have been properly assessed. Officials say these assessments help determine whether a federal disaster declaration should be requested. FEMA assistance is not currently available for the June 2026 severe weather, and this process does not guarantee a disaster request will be made or approved. Individuals needing financial assistance are advised to apply to the State Disaster Relief Fund through the Indiana Department of Homeland Security. We've shared more information on the Region News Team Facebook page. Those taking care of someone with an autism spectrum disorder could qualify for a disability parking placard. The Indiana Bureau of Motor Vehicles says the placards are for parents and caregivers of individuals with a Level 2 or Level 3 autism spectrum disorder. Those who are eligible can apply using the disability license plate or parking placard application with Section 4 completed by a licensed healthcare provider. The form can be submitted at any BMV branch or by mail. In Hammond, the police department invites residents to picnic in the park. They're hosting two this week. The first is today, Tuesday, July 21st, at Irving Park from noon to 2 p.m. Irving Park is at Chicago Street and Columbia Avenue. Hammond police say another picnic in the park in North Hammond is coming up this Thursday, July 23rd, at Pulaski Park at 139th and Sheffield, also from noon to 2 p.m. Your forecast for the region coming up. I'm Laura Velushko. For Northwest Indiana, humid today with highs around the mid to upper 80s. West-northwest wind 10 to 15 miles per hour, gusting as high as 25. A few isolated showers also still possible this morning. Tonight, scattered showers, mostly overnight with lows around the lower 60s. A beach hazard statement will be in effect from this evening through early Thursday morning. High wave action and dangerous currents expected at Lake Michigan beaches. Scattered showers Wednesday, highs only in the upper 60s.

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1: Summer weather in the region. It brings the heat.
2: Temperatures are going to surge, and as a result, it's going to get hot around here.
1: It brings the storms.
2: There are going to be days of heavy rain and storms.
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2: If you're a radar junkie like we are, you're watching that area of rain out towards the west.

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0: If you needed a little extra nudge to book that trip to Europe, this might help. Hey, it's Katie Day on Z107. And Italy is searching for 100 people willing to spend a weekend judging tiramisu. Kind of like the FIFA World Cup that just wrapped up over the weekend, Italy is hosting the Tiramisu World Cup. Now, volunteer judges will help sample and score entries from contestants who are competing to make the world's best version of this dessert. I saw this and honestly thought, I don't think I've ever been so qualified for something in my life. But then I read further. You have to be over 18, check, and you have to be normal. They're looking for 100 normal testers to try up to 240 desserts. But I might need a definition for that, because what even is normal these days?
1: Your next region news update is coming up from Z107. I never met you, but I wanted to invite you to the party. And you walked in with those green eyes, never stolen by nobody. And they flicker to the future for a moment I could picture. Then you touch me.

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2: Lebanon's leader will meet with President Trump at the White House today. Lebanese President Joseph Aoun's visit comes during a perilous time in the Middle East as the U.S. and Iran renew attacks against each other. The two are expected to discuss the ongoing threat from Iran-backed Hezbollah, and Aoun is expected to press Trump on Israel's withdrawal from Lebanon. The dignified transfer of two U.S. soldiers killed in Iranian attacks in Jordan will not take place today as previously scheduled. That's according to the White House, which said the ceremony will take place on a date that's being finalized. President Trump had said he was set to be in attendance today at Dover Air Force Base in Delaware. A problem with seatbelts is behind a major recall of some popular Ford and Lincoln SUVs. More from Daria Albinger.
3: The National Highway Traffic Safety Administration says the switch for the easy entry second row outer seats on certain Ford and Lincoln SUVs may stick.
2: I'm Michael Kastner.
4: After showers and thunderstorms in northwest Indiana around 3 to 4 o'clock this morning and during the morning commute, Region News Team meteorologist Matt Wint says a cold front will go by that won't really be that noticeable until tonight.
5: The cold front is going to go by. The winds will shift, but what you'll notice is that it still stays really warm and kind of humid today. This time of year, in the middle of summer, the cold fronts, when they go by, the cold air lags behind by like a day. So it's really interesting.
4: And he says something rare for this time of year is in the region forecast.
5: Unbelievable. I mean, it's almost unheard of. I don't remember too many forecasts that I've given with lake effect showers in the middle of summer. But that's a product of how cool we're going to get. We'll drop into the upper 50s, low 60s tonight. Lake effect showers mixed with sunshine tomorrow. We will struggle to get out of the 60s for highs. It'll feel like fall.
4: He also says waterspouts are possible on Lake Michigan tonight. Officials say a problem with seatbelts is behind a major recall of some popular Ford and Lincoln SUVs. Daria Albinger has the story.
3: The National Highway Traffic Safety Administration says the switch for the easy entry second row outer seats on certain Ford and Lincoln SUVs may stick. That could cause the seats to unlatch, tip, or slide unexpectedly, and it could possibly cause injuries. Included in the recall are 2020 through 26 Ford Explorers and 2020 through 27 Lincoln Aviators. The automaker will notify owners this month and again in January, telling them to take their vehicles to the dealer for a free repair. I'm Daria Albinger.
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4: For northwest Indiana, highs around the mid to upper 80s this afternoon. West-northwest wind 10 to 15 miles per hour, gusts as high as 25. Tonight, scattered showers with lows in the lower 60s. A beach hazard statement will be in effect from this evening through Thursday morning. High wave action and dangerous currents expected at Lake Michigan beaches. Scattered showers Wednesday, mainly in the morning. Otherwise, mostly sunny and cooler with highs in the upper 60s. That's your region forecast.

almost to the middle of the day, and I'm believing you. You got this. If you are tempted to have a snack, maybe from the vending machine, today would be the day to have a bit of a cheat day. It's National Junk Food Day, and they say the number one candy bar is Snickers, but what is the number one junk food? If I had the choice, I'm going with Garden Salsa Sun Chips or the Sour Cream and Cheddar Ruffles, because the first one of the two, Garden Salsa, makes it feel at least kind of healthy. Sour Cream and Cheddar is kind of like guilty pleasure snack.

0: You're listening to the Regions Playlist, Z1071. Good morning, I'm Katie Day. Some celebrities are living it up today to celebrate their birthday, and happy birthday wishes go out to Erling Haaland, who is 26 today. He is a Norwegian soccer striker who began playing for the Australian football club Red Bull Salzburg back in 2019. He signed with Manchester City in 2022, and most recently, you saw him in the World Cup representing Norway.
1: Haaland! Oh, wonderful!
0: Erling Haaland was by far the fan favorite player for soccer fans around the world. He actually gained over 30

0: million followers during the World Cup tournament alone. That was just 39 days. Happy 26th birthday to Erling Haaland. John Lovitz is celebrating a birthday today. He is 69 today. He is a comedian and former cast member on Saturday Night Live who's appeared in films like The Wedding Singer.
1: Losing his mind, and I'm reaping all the benefits.
0: And Rat Race.
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0: And let's not forget John Lovitz as the role of Mel in the comedy movie Benchwarmers.
5: I want you guys to meet an old friend of mine who knows a thing or two about baseball. 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
6: Is that Mr. T?
0: Happy 69th birthday to John Lovitz. And Robin Williams would have been 75 today. A Chicago native, he was known for his ability to make people smile with his acting work. He won an Academy Award for Best Supporting Actor for his role in the 1997 film Good Will Hunting.
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0: He also played lead roles in the film Dead Poets Society, Mrs. Doubtfire.
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0: Happy heavenly birthday to Robin Williams. 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

You're on the job with C1071. I'm Katie, and if you need a little break from the workload, we got our question of the day up on Facebook. And today's question is, other than a Bible, which seems to find its way to every hotel room, what is another thing that the hotel should provide when you are staying there while traveling? Let us know. We're going to read some answers in 6 minutes on Z107.

0: I realize that not every hotel room is the same. However, there seems to be one constant. Hey, it's Katie on Z107.1. And every single hotel room that I've ever been to, no matter what state or city that I'm traveling in, they always have a Bible in the hotel room. And I'm wondering if there's anything else that should be kind of a guarantee when you're traveling. That is today's question of the day on Facebook. You can let us know, other than the Bible, what's one thing that they should put in every hotel room? Now, I'm going with a charger for most smartphones. I think they should just have that ran through the bed frame so no one can steal it. But if you need a charger, you can use it while you're staying there. Patrick in LaPorte is our first to chime in. He says, how about some free breakfast? That is true, because the ones that offer free breakfast, I'm partial towards. Like, those are the ones that I look to book first. Let us know, what is the one thing that they should add to every hotel room, no matter where you're traveling? That is on Facebook at Z107.
1: The 25th annual Cops at Cycling for Survivors bicycle tour concluded over the weekend. The nearly 1,000-mile ride along the perimeter of the state began at the Indiana Law Enforcement Memorial in Indianapolis on July 6th and ended at Crown Hill Cemetery in Indianapolis on Saturday, July 18th. They traveled through northwest Indiana the weekend before. The 13-day ride honors Indiana law enforcement officers who've died in the line of duty and continues the organization's mission of supporting their survivors. In Cedar Lake, the town's Vision 2040 Comprehensive Plan open house is next week. The town says input will help guide decisions on transportation, utilities, parks, development, community facilities, and more. There will be two sessions on Tuesday, July 28th at the Cedar Lake Municipal Complex. The first one from 11 a.m. to 1 p.m., another from 5:30 to 7:30 p.m. It's a drop-in style event with no formal presentation. The Indiana Department of Environmental Management says it is awarding over $308,000 to 23 solid waste management districts and 8 additional waste and recycling organizations to support waste tire cleanup projects across the state. Recipients include Recycling and Waste Reduction District of Porter County and the LaPorte County Solid Waste Management District. Officials say the funding will help communities collect and recycle waste tires, which pose various risks when improperly stored or dumped. Your forecast for the region coming up. I'm Laura Volushko. For northwest Indiana, humid this afternoon with a high near 87. West-northwest wind 10 to 15 miles per hour, gusting as high as 25. Tonight, scattered showers, mainly overnight, lows in the lower 60s. A beach hazard statement will be in effect from this evening through Thursday morning. Scattered showers Wednesday, mainly in the morning, highs only in the upper 60s. North-northwest wind 10 to 15 miles per hour, gusting as high as 20. Wednesday night, mostly clear skies with lows around 56. That's your region forecast.

0: 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And there's one furry friend taking the internet by storm, showing us that it's okay to be different. 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

0: It starts with a J and it ends with Timothy. Timothy the Raccoon's become the latest internet celebrity, and for good reason. It's Katie on Z107.1, and I know we typically don't like to find raccoons near the house because that means that they're probably finding their way into our trash cans, but this guy I think I let as my roommate. His name is Timothy. Thousands of people are obsessed with him, but Jacob, you're only just finding out who he is.
1: I've heard about it, but I haven't heard much about it.
0: He's like a spherical raccoon.
1: Wait, really?
0: Yes. Probably not for the best of reasons. Like, Timothy, I think, has spinal issues, but everyone is obsessed with him.
1: It's like that seal I've been seeing going on, too. I don't know if you heard.
0: Neil the Seal?
1: You know what I'm talking about? Yes.
0: I'm obsessed with Neil the Seal. He's in Tasmania, and he actually just went back to the water. But he spends, like, a month or two on land or something every year, and he terrorizes the folks of Tasmania.
1: Gotta love that chaotic energy.
0: Yeah. Timothy, I don't think, is terrorizing people, though I think at a glance, people might think he's some type of mutant because he's a spherical-looking raccoon. I don't know. When I look at these Timothy videos, it kind of makes me think back to when I was a kid and I would climb up the stairs, like, with all my limbs. You know that, like, run?
1: Mm-hmm.
0: Yeah, anyway, there's a bunch of Timothy merch out there. People are getting tattoos. I want to get... Okay, my boyfriend is in the animal field. And I was like, he's got to love Timothy, I'm thinking. So I told him we should get matching Timothy the Raccoon shirts. I think he would match me. But, like, if you saw a couple walking around wearing matching outfits, what's your first opinion on that?
1: I think it would be cute, honestly.
0: Okay, good. Because I'm going to use what you just said as persuasion to see if I can get him to do it. Because coming from a guy perspective, if you say it's cute, then I think I can convince him.
1: Save it, clip it, ship it.
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3: President Trump says Iran desperately wants to meet. He made the comment while speaking in the Oval Office this morning. This comes as the U.S. has conducted strikes on Iran for 10 straight nights. Three U.S. soldiers were killed in Iranian attacks on bases in Jordan and Iraq over the weekend. Iran's Islamic Revolutionary Guard Corps also claims its aerospace force used cruise missiles to destroy Amazon Central Data Infrastructure in Bahrain in an attack that also targeted U.S. air defense systems. A dignified transfer of two U.S. soldiers killed in Iranian attacks in Jordan has been delayed. That's according to the White House, which said the ceremony will take place on a date that's being finalized. President Trump had said that he was set to be in attendance today at Dover Air Force Base in Delaware. 19-year-old Isabella Gonzalez of Texas was killed Friday, while 25-year-old Tyler Freehan of Hawaii died on Saturday. The attack also left another soldier missing. I'm Chris Caraggio.
4: The 25th annual COPS Cycling for Survivors bicycle tour concluded over the weekend. The nearly 1,000-mile ride along the perimeter of the state began at the Indiana Law Enforcement Memorial in Indianapolis on July 6th, and ended at Crown Hill Cemetery in Indianapolis on Saturday, July 18th. They traveled through Northwest Indiana the weekend before. The 13-day ride honors Indiana law enforcement officers who've died in the line of duty and continues the organization's mission of supporting their survivors. In Cedar Lake, the town's Vision 2040 Comprehensive Plan open house is next week. The town says input will help guide decisions on transportation, utilities, parks, development, community facilities, and more. There will be two sessions on Tuesday, July 28th at the Cedar Lake Municipal Complex. The first one from 11 a.m. to 1 p.m., another from 5:30 to 7:30 p.m. It's a drop-in style event with no formal presentation. The Indiana Department of Environmental Management says it is awarding over $308,000 to 23 solid waste management districts and 8 additional waste and recycling organizations to support waste tire cleanup projects across the state. Recipients include Recycling and Waste Reduction District of Porter County and the LaPorte County Solid Waste Management District. Officials say the funding will help communities collect and recycle waste tires, which pose various risks when improperly stored or dumped. Your forecast for the region coming up. I'm Laura Volushko.
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6: This is Region News Team Meteorologist Matt Wentz with a look at your forecast for Northwest Indiana. The cold front pushing through, but the cold air, it lags behind. So we have a warm afternoon expected. We'll have lots of sunshine, breezy as well, as all our storms have pushed out towards the east. We're in the mid-80s for highs this afternoon. Now, tonight, that's when the cooler air arrives. Temperatures will drop back down near 60 tonight. We'll have some lake effect clouds and even a few lake effect showers in mid-July. How about that? A product of how cool our air is over that warmer lake. Even a few waterspouts can't be ruled out. Tomorrow, more of the same. Sunshine will mix with some lake effect showers at times. Not a big deal, but we'll have a few around early. Temperatures struggling to get out of the 60s for highs tomorrow. Another really cool night Wednesday into Thursday. May have some upper 40s in outlying locations. Thursday, Friday, beautiful weather. Humidity stays low. We'll be in the 70s Thursday, 80s on Friday. And then as we look ahead to the weekend, a lot going on. Obviously, we've got Porter County Fair kicking in later this week as well. Temperatures look great this weekend. We'll be in the 80s. We'll stay dry, but that humidity will start to creep back up. Next shot at rain arrives probably late this weekend into the beginning of next week with our next front. I'm meteorologist Matt Wentz for Region News.

0: Just a bit ago, I was telling you about Jimothy the raccoon, this spherical critter that's residing in Seattle, but it's taken the world by storm because people are capturing it on social media, these videos of Jimothy. And they're also getting tattoos inspired by Jimothy, along with merchandise they're ordering. And I've seen some couples merch that is inspired by Jimothy. And my boyfriend, who's in the animal field, I thought maybe would be interested in doing this with me. So I called him.
1: Theoretically, we order matching Jimothy shirts for us to wear.
2: Sure.
1: I'm looking up Jimothy raccoon couple shirts. Yeah, like matching shirts for us. Oh my gosh, there's like circular raccoons like holding each other. If I order it right now, it would be here by Friday.
2: Jimothy,
1: yeah.
2: You can, I would wear it.
1: You would?
2: If my babe was wearing it.
1: You wouldn't wear it without me wearing it?
2: It's a couple of shirts that I can't really anyway.
1: I feel like you don't like Jimothy as much as I do.
2: I don't know much about him. I just saw one video of him running.
1: That's all you need. The one video is what captured the hearts of thousands. Well, I would wear it with you. You wouldn't have to wear it alone.
2: Yay.
0: Yes, and I'm probably going to be on Amazon Prime in the office today. So if you see me ordering something, adding Jimothy shirts to my cart, just mind your business.

0: Let me out.
1: We're about a quarter after 12 now, and you know what time it is. Time to shout out the region birthdays. Happy birthday to several people in the region today. Happy birthday to Abby, who is the big four today. Love, Patricia. Happy birthday to Lisa's incredible mom, G-L-O-R-I-A, Gloria and Roselawn. Cheers to 72, Gloria. Hope you have a great day. Happy birthday to Kathy's granddaughter, who is 12 in Wheatfield today. And happy birthday to Brianne Nicole Brown, who is celebrating in Hobart. Now, if you or somebody you know is celebrating a birthday, you can always celebrate with us by finding us on Facebook. Here's how.
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You know how if you walk into Albany's, you can find a big 5-pound bag of gummies for extremely cheap? It's a bag full of miscellaneous mistake gummies. You know, like gummy frogs without a gummy leg or gummy bears missing a face, which is a pretty smart way to recycle a sweet treat. But they're not the only ones that do this. You've likely eaten this candy recycled without even knowing it, and we're about to reveal that to you in 7 minutes with the Daily Fact on Z1071.

0: What if I told you that your favorite candy bar is actually made of recycled materials? Hey, it's Katie Day, and this is your favorite part of the day. It is time for the Daily Fact. What is the Daily Fact, you might ask? It's a fun bit of information that you can pass along to your friends and coworkers to make conversation. And they say to have a break.
1: Have a break.
0: But really, these chocolatiers might be the ones cutting a corner.
1: Have a Kit Kat.
0: Did you know that the iconic chocolate layer of a Kit Kat, you know, that delicious filling between the wafers, it's actually made from damaged, broken Kit Kats that could not be sold. The factory workers grind them up and mix them with cocoa liquor and sugar, and then they sell them as the chocolate layer, really proving that there is no bad part of a Kit Kat. That's your Daily Fact.
2: Region News Team meteorologist Matt Wint says it's rare to see lake effect showers in northwest Indiana in July, but they're in the forecast tonight, along with the possibility of water spouts forming over Lake Michigan.
3: We'll have some lake effect clouds and even a few lake effect showers in mid-July. How about that? A product of how cool our air is over that warmer lake. Even a few water spouts can't be ruled out.
2: Region News Team meteorologist Matt Wynn says it will feel more like fall tomorrow with highs only in the 60s. In Burns Harbor, the annual townwide yard sale is this weekend, Friday, July 24th and Saturday, July 25th, 8 a.m. to 2 p.m. both days. There's an online map of participating homes, and the town says many addresses also list the items they'll be offering. The American Heart Association says the latest research indicates consuming up to 5 cups of coffee a day is generally safe for most adults. Chris Caraggio has more.
4: According to a scientific statement released Monday, the association said the research also suggests that regularly consuming caffeinated coffee without added sugars, flavors, or cream was linked to a lower risk of type 2 diabetes, heart disease, stroke, heart failure, and some irregular heart rhythms. However, researchers cautioned that studying the effects of caffeine on the cardiovascular system is challenging because the benefits could be related to compounds in coffee other than caffeine. The statement added that additional research is needed on coffee and other caffeine-containing products. I'm Chris Caraggio.
2: 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I'm Laura Volushko.
5: Alicia, to some of the region traffic alert, we've got traffic starting to back up on the westbound side of the Indiana Toll Road. It looks like they're doing some road work just before State Road 49, so be careful there, westbound Toll Road. And then we also have a crash on the northbound side of State Road 49. It looks like it's just before Indian Boundary Road in Chesterton. Traffic is very stacked up there on the northbound side of State Road 49. And also watch out for the temporary traffic signals slowing you down along State Road 2. Just before you get to that roundabout headed towards Westville. 219-405-7743 is our hotline. Alicia Tassone, the region traffic alert.
2: For northwest Indiana, highs in the mid-80s this afternoon, lower 80s near the lakefront. West winds 10 to 15 miles per hour becoming northwest with gusts up to 25. A beach hazard statement will be in effect from this evening through Thursday morning. High wave action and dangerous currents expected at Lake Michigan beaches. Scattered showers this evening, breezy with lows in the lower 60s. North winds 15 to 20 miles per hour, gusting up to 30. Wednesday, scattered showers with highs in the upper 60s and lows in the mid-50s Wednesday night.

0: As I told you, it is National Junk Food Day today, and 53% of Americans admit to doing this entirely on their own. What do you think that is? Drop your guess on Facebook, and we'll see if you're right on the way next.
1: Stuck in traffic on the Borman, backup on Dickey Road, construction on the toll road.
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0: 53% of Americans admit to doing this entirely on their own.
1: It's a stat attack. I can't believe it.
0: Hey, it's Katie Day, and around this time, we take your guesses from our Facebook page. About 53% of people in America admit to having no shame in doing this in a single go. Now, Chuck and Pam said eating all the donuts. Brittany and Valparaiso said drinking a 2-liter as if it's a normal-sized bottle of pop. I've actually done that once before. The answer has to do with junk food. Fitting for National Junk Food Day, 53% of Americans admit to having no shame and eating an entire bag of chips on their own. And Judy in Michigan City got it right. You know what that means, Judy? You deserve the buzzer of celebration. Yes, Judy. Now, I know it sounds bad to eat chips like that entirely on your own in one go, but half the bag is air anyway. Even if you got the regular size bag of chips, they're only half full, and due to shrinkflation, the bags keep getting smaller for a higher price tag. So yeah, I guess consider me in the 53% that can destroy a bag of chips on her own. That's the stat attack.
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2: President Trump says he is going to provide help to Lebanon. He met with Lebanese President Joseph Aoun in the Oval Office this morning. Aoun's visit comes during a perilous time in the Middle East as the U.S. and Iran renew attacks against one another. Trump said Lebanon has been hit hard and mistreated for a long time. The two were expected to discuss the ongoing threat from Iran-backed Hezbollah. The dignified transfer of two U.S. soldiers killed in Iranian attacks in Jordan will not take place today. That's according to the White House, which said the ceremony will take place on a date that's being finalized. President Trump had said that he was going to be in attendance today at Dover Air Force Base in Delaware. 19-year-old Isabella Gonzalez of Texas was killed Friday, while 25-year-old Tyler Freehan of Hawaii died Saturday. The attack also left another soldier missing. In a Truth Social post, Trump said, "Every time Iran kills an American soldier, they will pay for that killing many times over." I'm Chris Caraggio.
3: The 25th annual COPS Cycling for Survivors bicycle tour concluded over the weekend. The nearly 1,000-mile ride along the perimeter of the state began at the Indiana Law Enforcement Memorial in Indianapolis on July 6th and ended at Crown Hill Cemetery in Indianapolis on Saturday, July 18th. They traveled through northwest Indiana the weekend before. The 13-day ride honors Indiana law enforcement officers who've died in the line of duty and continues the organization's mission of supporting their survivors. In Cedar Lake, the town's Vision 2040 Comprehensive Plan open house is next week. The town says input will help guide decisions on transportation, utilities, parks, development, community facilities, and more. There will be two sessions on Tuesday, July 28th at the Cedar Lake Municipal Complex. The first one from 11 a.m. to 1 p.m., another from 5:30 to 7:30 p.m. It's a drop-in style event with no formal presentation. The Indiana Department of Environmental Management says it is awarding over $308,000 to 23 solid waste management districts and 8 additional waste and recycling organizations to support waste tire cleanup projects across the state. Recipients include Recycling and Waste Reduction District of Porter County and the LaPorte County Solid Waste Management District. Officials say the funding will help communities collect and recycle waste tires, which pose various risks when improperly stored or dumped. Your forecast for the region coming up. I'm Laura Volushko.
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5: Alicia Tissot in the region traffic update. The earlier crash has been cleared on State Road 49 in the Chesterton area. Things moving along better there. Westbound side of the toll road, though, you're still going to be hitting the brakes approaching State Road 49, where we've got some road work really slowing things down today along the westbound side of the toll road. And then traffic pretty stacked up on the southbound side of Indianapolis Boulevard, starting in the Highland area just south of Ridge and continuing all the way down past Main Street. And then traffic on Main Street is all jammed up either direction of Indianapolis Boulevard. If you see a traffic trouble spot, you can call our hotline at 219-405-7743. Alicia Tissot with a region traffic update.
3: For northwest Indiana, humid this afternoon with a high near 87. West-northwest wind 10 to 15 miles per hour, gusting as high as 25. Tonight, scattered showers, mainly overnight, lows in the lower 60s. A beach hazard statement will be in effect from this evening through Thursday morning. Scattered showers Wednesday, mainly in the morning, highs only in the upper 60s. North-northwest wind 10 to 15 miles per hour, gusting as high as 20. Wednesday night, mostly clear skies, with lows around 56. That's your region forecast.
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0: before you go, there's something I want you to have.
1: Oh, it's beautiful. But wait a minute, isn't this...
0: Yeah, yes it is.
1: But I thought the old lady dropped it into the ocean in the air.
0: Well, baby, I went down and got it for you.
1: Aw, you shouldn't have.

0: Brothers on Z107.1. It's Katie Day on the job with you, or maybe you're on the drive home like Tracy checking in. You just got off work?
1: Yes.
0: Well, now you can relax and get ready for that Bailey Zimmerman concert on Friday. Bailey Zimmerman is coming on Friday. You said you're going and your husband doesn't know, but when you get home.
1: And I'm going to go tell Madison.
0: Yes, tell him he's going. That is going to be so fun. And make sure you send pictures to us, Tracy, on Facebook at Z107.1.

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Well, if you do this at a Cubs game, but even maybe a White Sox game, you might get smacked in the back of the head. 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

0: Gwen Stefani on the Regions playlist. It's Z1071. I'm Katie, and hopefully this spares you from the inevitable social media scroll later today. The first full trailer has been dropped for Avenger Doomsday, where the Marvel multiverse finally converges. It's the highly anticipated sequel where the Avengers, the X-Men, and the Fantastic Four all assemble to take on Dr. Doom. And that villain is going to look familiar because it's played by Robert Downey Jr. Kind of a twist. Ella Langley just logged her 14th week at the top of the Billboard Hot 100 with her song that you likely know very well by now. He's choosing Texas, I can tell. That milestone ties her with Whitney Houston and Mariah Carey for most weeks at number one for a non-holiday single by a solo female artist. Of course, Mariah Carey is still the queen of Christmas and holds the overall record with 22 weeks at the number one spot for her song. Had to do it. After all, there is a thing called Christmas in July, okay? Okay, well, back to the viral spiral. Speaking of singer success, the Region Idol was held the last week at Bulldog Park in Crown Point. That is the equivalent of American Idol here in the region, and we have to mention the winner, Jayla Miller. She had a phenomenal performance, okay? And here's what it sounded like. This is my last night with you. Wow, I give me goosebumps. Afterwards, they asked Jayla Miller, what inspired you to compete this time?
1: It's so important to just do it and try it and be confident in yourself.
0: Pretty awesome. Congratulations to Jayla Miller for winning Region Idol. And a video is going viral from the Chicago Cubs game last night showing a younger fan sitting down for the national anthem. An older gentleman in the row behind the seated individual said something to him along the lines of, hey, you should stand for the anthem. And the young adult in front of him continued to stay seated until the older fan smacked him in the back of the head. He stood up, and I guess you could say that he smacked the sense in him. It went viral, and we spiraled right here on Z107.1.
2: The Indiana Department of Environmental Management is awarding more than $308,000 to 23 solid waste management districts and 8 waste and recycling organizations to support waste tire cleanup projects across the state. Grant recipients include Recycling and Waste Reduction District of Porter County and the LaPorte County Solid Waste Management District. Officials say the funding will help communities collect and recycle waste tires, which pose various risks when improperly stored or dumped. In Cedar Lake, the town's Vision 2040 Comprehensive Plan open house is next week. The town says input will help guide decisions on transportation, utilities, parks, development, community facilities, and more. There will be 2 sessions on Tuesday, July 28th at the Cedar Lake Municipal Complex, the first one from 11 a.m. to 1 p.m. and the second 5:30 to 7:30 p.m. It's a drop-in style event with no formal presentation. In Gary, Shirley Hines Land Trust is working on a new community project with the Gary Housing Authority. The nonprofit says this Saturday, July 25th, they'll be assisting with trail clearing and trash pickup to prepare for the installation of a wetlands overlook next month. They say the project will better connect the community to a local wetland habitat. In Valparaiso, the city says State Road 2 will be closed at the railroad crossing east of State Road 49. Crews will be making repairs to the crossing from July 29th through August 13th. A detour will be posted. For the Region News Team, I'm Jamie Foster. Your forecast is coming up next. For Northwest Indiana, mostly sunny today with highs in the mid-80s. There is a beach hazard statement in effect through tomorrow morning, so we are staying out of the water at Lake Michigan beaches today. Scattered showers overnight tonight with lows around 60. Wednesday, cooler, highs in the mid-60s with scattered showers in the area. Clear skies Wednesday night with lows in the mid-50s. Thursday looks wonderful. Sunny skies with highs in the mid-70s. Upper 70s Friday with lots of sunshine and sunny again Saturday with highs in the low 80s. That's your region forecast.

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1: President Trump says Iran wants to meet following 10 consecutive nights of U.S. strikes. He made the comment today while speaking in the Oval Office. U.S. soldiers were killed in Iranian attacks on bases in Jordan and Iraq over the weekend. Tropical Storm Bertha is making its way to the Gulf Coast. The latest update from the National Hurricane Center puts the storm about 70 miles south-southwest of Panama City, Florida, heading northwest with maximum sustained winds of 60 miles an hour. Bertha could bring heavy rain, winds, rip currents, and storm surge to the region as it moves along the coast. An Army veteran is in custody after an incident at a New York City building yesterday. Authorities say Andrew Arabaca was armed with knives, axes, and an airsoft rifle, plus other weapons, along with a sign reading, "ICE off our streets." The FBI called him an anti-American, anti-government extremist. Senator Lindsey Graham's remains will be brought into the U.S. Capitol Rotunda for a private service next week. It'll be followed by a funeral service at the Washington National Cathedral. I'm Chris Caraggio.
2: In Munster, the police department's next Crime Watch meeting is this Thursday, July 23rd, 6:30 p.m. at Town Hall on Ridge Road. Munster police say crime statistics, updates, and a presentation from a member of the Northwest Regional SWAT team will be included. Communities across the region will be participating in National Night Out 2026 on Tuesday, August 4th. In Valparaiso, the police department says this year's event will be different from previous years. Instead of officers traveling through the city visiting neighborhoods, everyone is invited to Central Park Plaza from 6 to 8 p.m. Organizers say National Night Out is an opportunity to connect, ask questions, and get to know the people behind the badge. In Indianapolis, the Indiana Board of Finance today unanimously approved a transfer of more than $121 million from the State Highway Fund to approve reimbursement for the April and May collections to counties, cities, and towns related to Governor Braun's gas tax holiday. Last month, the governor directed his administration to make local governments whole for any gas tax revenues missed throughout the duration of the ongoing energy emergency. Similar transfer requests will be made at subsequent Indiana Board of Finance meetings to address revenue foregone during the remaining months of the gas tax holiday. For the Region News Team, I'm Jamie Foster. 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
2: For Northwest Indiana, north winds are making swimming hazardous at Lake Michigan beaches today. There's a beach hazard statement in effect, so everyone needs to stay out of the water. Mostly sunny skies with highs in the mid-80s. Tonight, scattered showers with lows around 60. Wednesday, highs will be in the upper 60s with scattered showers in the area. Clear skies Wednesday night with lows in the mid-50s. Sunny Thursday with highs in the mid-70s. Upper 70s Friday with lots of sunshine and sunny again Saturday with highs in the low 80s. That's your region forecast.

This is how serious the Swifties take all of her Easter eggs and hidden messages. Taylor Swift, back when she announced her engagement with Travis Kelce, she included the dynamite TNT emoji in her caption. Many people kind of overlooked it. They thought, oh, TNT like Taylor and Travis. But actually, maybe she was trying to tell us that they were getting married on the 4th of July. I know it's been weeks since they got married, and you're probably like, move on already. Well, I won't until we see her dress, which I'm still patiently waiting for over here.

the Regents playlist, keeping you company on the job. Z107.1. I'm Katie, and Tuesdays are said to be the most difficult day of the week to get through, and that's exactly why we help reunite your spark together. Through the

0: Question of the day up on Facebook at Z1071. Today's question is, what is the one thing that should be in every hotel room outside of a Bible? 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Let us know on Facebook at Z1071. And if you are a coffee drinker like me and maybe you're needing an extra boost in the afternoon, you've likely heard from concerned friends and family that you really ought to start limiting yourself. When does it become too much when it comes to caffeine? 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

Is there really such a thing as too much coffee? My boyfriend's always telling me to watch my limit, but now we know how many daily cups of Joe you can have on a given day, and you're going to hear more about that in 7 minutes on Z1071.

0: If you're the type of person who can go for a cup of coffee at any hour of the day, I've got good news for you. It's Katie on Z107, and experts at the American Heart Association say that consuming up to 400 milligrams of caffeine a day is safe for your heart. So if my math is correct, that's roughly 5 cups of 8-ounce coffee. And bonus, that amount has shown a lower risk of heart disease, stroke, and heart failure. You probably shouldn't load it up with creams or sugars, but if you needed an excuse to go get a refill, then there it is.
1: Region News Team meteorologist Matt Wendt says it's rare to see lake effect showers in northwest Indiana in July, but they're in the forecast tonight, along with the possibility of water spouts on Lake Michigan.
2: We'll have some lake effect clouds and even a few lake effect showers in mid-July. How about that? A product of how cool our air is over that warmer lake. Even a few water spouts can't be ruled out.
1: He says it will feel more like fall tomorrow with highs only in the 60s. Your complete forecast is coming up. In Gary, a Glenwood, Illinois man was arrested after a road rage shooting on I-94 in Chicago early Saturday. Illinois State Police say it happened near 130th Street. No injuries were reported. Troopers arrested the suspect in Gary. He's charged with reckless discharge of a firearm. In Evansville, Indiana, a man was arrested for leaving two babies and a 9-year-old child by themselves in a hot car. The 41-year-old told police he didn't know it was bad to leave kids unattended in a car with the windows up and said he left the older child to take care of the infants. He was arrested after a traffic stop and is in the Vanderburgh County Jail. Your forecast is coming up next. I'm Jamie Foster with the Region News Team.
3: Alicia, just another region traffic alert. Be careful on the westbound side of I-94. Approaching State Road 249, traffic is really starting to stack up now. We actually have a pig that was in the roadway in the left lane, and officers have moved it off to the left shoulder, but they're still blocking the left lane of the westbound side of I-94. Again, near State Road 249, we also have people slowing down, of course, on the eastbound side, taking a look, the pig off to the shoulder of the westbound side of I-94 near State Road 249. 219-405-7 743 is our hotline. Alicia Tassone with a region traffic alert.
1: For Northwest Indiana, a beach hazard statement is in effect through tomorrow morning for all Lake Michigan beaches in Northwest Indiana. That means everyone should stay out of the water due to dangerous swimming conditions. Today, mostly sunny with highs in the mid to upper 80s. Scattered showers are possible overnight tonight with lows around 60. Much cooler on Wednesday, mostly cloudy with highs in the mid 60s. We could have scattered showers in the region. Clear skies Wednesday night with lows in the mid 50s. Sunny on Thursday, highs will be in the mid-70s, upper 70s Friday with mostly sunny skies, and sunny on Saturday with highs in the low 80s. That's your region forecast.

0: Miley Cyrus on the Regions playlist, Z107.1. I'm Katie, and our question of the day up on Facebook. 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Today's question is, other than the Bible, what's one thing that they should put in every single hotel room just so you have it when you're staying there? Let us know. 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
5: 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We're east of I-65 on US 30 in Northwest Indiana. 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

0: forgot about that gem for a second. Nico and Vin's on the Regions playlist, Z107.1. I'm Katie Day. And the question of the day is up on Facebook. Feel free to join the conversation there. Today's question is all about the hotel rooms you stay in when you're traveling. Now, pretty much every hotel room I've ever been in, regardless of what state or city, always, always, always has a Bible in the room. Which is fine, but what other thing do you think that they should provide in every hotel room whenever you're staying there? We got tons of answers coming in, starting with Glenda in Valparaiso, who said, I love a fan in the hotel room because I love to sleep with one. They do help you sleep better, I think. But naturally, I think you sleep better in a hotel room because you don't have to make your bed if you don't want to. What is one thing that they should provide in every hotel room? Diane in Santa Claus, Indiana, said a black light to make sure that the room is clean. That's a good idea in theory, Diane, but I almost feel like ignorance is bliss because if I could see the germs all over the bed, I'm not climbing in it. Lisa in DeMont said one thing that every hotel room should have is a better coffee maker, and going hand in hand with that, Connie in Portage said never enough sugar and cream for my coffee either. Yeah, they really need to work on that. But I think the best answer that we've gotten so far is that every hotel should have breakfast included for free. What is one thing that you think should be in every hotel room? Let us know on Facebook at Z107.
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1: Secretary of War Pete Hegseth is set to testify soon before the Senate. He's expected to be joined by Joint Chiefs Chair General Dan Kane at the hearing before the Senate Appropriations Committee. The hearing will focus on President Trump's supplemental funding package to cover the costs of the war in Iran and other emergencies. Hegseth's appearance comes following the confirmed deaths of two U.S. soldiers from Iranian strikes in Jordan. Severe weather is putting millions at risk in the eastern portion of the country. Over 160 million people across a massive stretch from the Midwest to the Northeast face the threat of tornadoes, damaging winds, hail, and flash flooding. The severe weather began yesterday, bringing heavy winds and large hail to the upper Midwest. Forecasts anticipate the main round of storms will reach the I-95 corridor between 6 p.m. and 8 p.m. Eastern before pushing offshore by midnight. I'm Chris Caraggio.
2: In Highland, first responders were called this morning to the town's parking lot at Kennedy and Highway to check on an unresponsive male in a vehicle. When officers arrived shortly after 11:15, they found the 61-year-old man deceased. At this time, they do not suspect foul play, but they are investigating. The Lake County Prosecutor's Office has filed charges in the March 2001 murder of Tanya Armstrong. Her body was found inside an apartment building in the 500 block of East 5th Avenue in Gary.

0: 65-year-old Edward Russell Jr. has been charged with the murder following a renewed investigation. Ford is recalling more than 387,000 vehicles due to a seatbelt issue. The National Highway Traffic Safety Administration says the switch for the easy entry second row outer seats on certain Ford and Lincoln SUVs may stick. That could cause the seats to unlatch, tip, or slide unexpectedly, possibly causing injuries. Included in the recall are 2020 to 2026 Ford Explorers and 2020 to 2027 Lincoln Aviators. The automaker will notify owners this month and again in January, telling them to take their vehicles to the dealer for a free repair. The Indiana University men's basketball team will take on Arkansas at Madison Square Garden this season. The Hoosiers and Razorbacks will play in New York City on November 17th. Two other non-conference games for IU will be against Syracuse November 9th and Kentucky on November 20th, and both of those will be played in Indianapolis. For the Region News Team, I'm Jamie Foster. 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
2: Alicia Tosome, the Region Traffic Update. We continue to see traffic slow on the westbound side of I-94 approaching State Road 249 and going just beyond 249. We had a ping in the roadway earlier. Crews are still out there westbound side of I-94 approaching State Road 249. And then we're finding some slow traffic as well westbound through the I-65 corridor and continuing all the way over to Kennedy Avenue. Usual delays there on the westbound side of 8094. 219-405-7743 is our hotline. Alicia Tosone with a Region Traffic Update.
0: For Northwest Indiana, a beach hazard statement is in effect through tomorrow morning, so we're staying out of the water at Lake Michigan beaches today. Mostly sunny skies with highs in the mid-80s. Tonight, scattered showers with lows around 60. Wednesday will be much cooler, scattered showers with highs in the mid-60s. Clear skies Wednesday night with lows in the mid-50s. We warm back up on Thursday. It'll be a beautiful day. Sunny skies with highs in the mid-70s. Upper 70s Friday with lots of sunshine and sunny again on Saturday with highs in the low 80s. That's your region forecast.

0: 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Happy Tuesday. It's Alicia. Thanks for letting us be a part of your work day. Definitely did wake up this morning thinking that it was Wednesday for a few minutes, but not quite. We're almost through the Tuesday work day, though. Cooling way off for tomorrow. Going to be about 15 to 20 degrees cooler. Definitely more of a fall-like day than a day in the middle of July. Temperatures tomorrow, mid-60s to upper 60s. That's it. Looking great for day one of the Porter County Fair on Thursday, mid-70s. Pierogi Fest coming up this weekend, also looking great with temperatures in the mid to upper 70s, near 80. Friday, Saturday, Sunday starts to warm up again. Matt Wintz, our Region News team meteorologist, will catch us up again tomorrow morning at 7:30. Hope you're having a great start to your work week. Music on the way from Ed Sheeran, Mariah Carey, and Shaboozy coming up on The Z.
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for some reason, I still think eventually they're going to end up back together. Shawn Mendes and Camila Cabello on the playlist, Z107. Mega Millions jackpot tonight, up to $707 million. Good luck if you are playing along. That would definitely be enough to hold me over for a little while. Shoot Boozy now on the Z. Region News Break next.

0: Region News Team meteorologist Matt Wendt says it's rare to see lake effect showers in northwest Indiana in July, but they're in the forecast tonight, along with the possibility of waterspouts on Lake Michigan.
1: We'll have some lake effect clouds and even a few lake effect showers in mid-July. How about that? A product of how cool our air is over that warmer lake. Even a few waterspouts can't be ruled out.
0: He says it will feel more like fall tomorrow with highs only in the 60s. Your complete forecast is coming up. In Gary, a Glenwood, Illinois man was arrested after a road rage shooting on I-94 in Chicago early Saturday. Illinois State Police say it happened near 130th Street. No injuries were reported. Troopers arrested the suspect in Gary. He's charged with reckless discharge of a firearm. In Evansville, Indiana, a man was arrested for leaving two babies and a 9-year-old child by themselves in a hot car. The 41-year-old told police he didn't know it was bad to leave kids unattended in a car with the windows up and said he left the older child to take care of the infants. He was arrested after a traffic stop and is in the Vanderburgh County Jail. Your forecast is coming up next. I'm Jamie Foster with the Region News Team.
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0: For Northwest Indiana, mostly sunny today with highs in the mid-80s. There is a beach hazard statement in effect through tomorrow morning, so we are staying out of the water at Lake Michigan beaches today. Scattered showers overnight tonight with lows around 60. Wednesday, cooler. Highs in the mid-60s with scattered showers in the area. Clear skies Wednesday night with lows in the mid-50s. Thursday looks wonderful. Sunny skies with highs in the mid-70s. Upper 70s Friday with lots of sunshine and sunny again Saturday with highs in the low 80s. That's your region forecast. Z-Y.

0: playlist, Z107 with Taylor Swift. You know, I feel like the talk has kind of died down now a couple weeks after their wedding, but still some stories coming out. Brad Paisley, who attended with his wife, Kimberly, says the wedding was surprisingly down to earth despite its massive scale, calling it one of the least pretentious weddings he's ever attended. Thanks so much for hanging out today. I hope you're having a great Tuesday afternoon. If you need a way to waste a little time to get you through the rest of your workday, find us on our Facebook at Z107.1 FM. Brooke's always got a bunch of fun topics in the morning, and we usually have a couple of questions here in the afternoon. Random Tuesday question today. I want to know if you want a lifetime supply of the last object, the last thing that you touched. What would you be set with for life? I'm touching a pen right now, so I guess mine would be a pen. Earlier, I was holding my headphones. That would have been a good one. But I guess it's a lifetime supply of pens for me. And, you know, I'm okay with that. You always need more. If you want a lifetime supply of the last object you touched, what would you be set for life with? You can answer on our Facebook page today. More music to get you through your workday expose. And Justin Timberlake coming up on the Z.
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on the Z. Thanks for having the playlist on today. It's Alicia with you till 7. The Crown Point car cruise got underway earlier today at 2 this afternoon at Crown Antique Mall. So a change of location for the Crown Point car cruise. Beautiful day for that today. Plus, Hebron having their market on Main. That starts at 4 o'clock and runs through 8 o'clock at Country Square Plaza. Beautiful night. And then we're really going to notice how much cooler it is tomorrow. 60s for highs. Forecast details on the way and a check on the roads at 4. So late.

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2: Secretary of War Pete Hegseth is testifying about Iran war funding in the Senate with the war escalating. He told the Senate Appropriations Committee that the White House's $88 billion supplemental funding request is critical to ensure America's military readiness across the board.
3: President Trump's following a simple logic. The military requires a generational investment to deliver on peace through strength.
2: Hegseth's appearance comes following the confirmed recent deaths of two U.S. soldiers from Iranian strikes in Jordan and another service member death in Iraq during a controlled explosion to destroy an Iranian drone. Several anti-war protesters interrupted the beginning of the hearing today. And Tropical Storm Bertha is causing tropical storm conditions in parts of the Florida Panhandle. The latest update from the National Hurricane Center puts it about 90 miles southwest of Panama City as it starts to turn westward. Bertha has maximum sustained winds of 60 miles an hour. I'm Chris Caraggio.
4: The Indiana Department of Environmental Management is awarding more than $308,000 to 23 solid waste management districts and 8 waste and recycling organizations to support waste tire cleanup projects across the state. Grant recipients include Recycling and Waste Reduction District of Porter County and the LaPorte County Solid Waste Management District. Officials say the funding will help communities collect and recycle waste tires, which pose various risks when improperly stored or dumped. In Cedar Lake, the town's Vision 2040 Comprehensive Plan open house is next week. The town says input will help guide decisions on transportation, utilities, parks, development, community facilities, and more. There will be 2 sessions on Tuesday, July 28th at the Cedar Lake Municipal Complex, the first one from 11 a.m. to 1 p.m. and the second 5:30 to 7:30 p.m. It's a drop-in style event with no formal presentation. In Gary, Shirley Hines Land Trust is working on a new community project with the Gary Housing Authority. The nonprofit says this Saturday, July 25th, they'll be assisting with trail clearing and trash pickup to prepare for the installation of a wetlands overlook next month. They say the project will better connect the community to a local wetland habitat. In Valparaiso, the city says State Road 2 will be closed at the railroad crossing east of State Road 49. Crews will be making repairs to the crossing from July 29th through August 13th. A detour will be posted. For the Region News team, I'm Jamie Foster. 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
6: Checking in on the roads, 8094 westbound, heavy traffic approaching I-65, continuing towards Kennedy Avenue, the usual slow and go. Everything moving along smoothly eastbound, no major slowdowns along I-65. We're looking good. Everything good along the toll road and I-94 again as well. Southbound side of Klein Avenue hitting the brakes from Chicago Avenue down to 15th Avenue with the roadwork slowdowns there. Also a reminder on Klein Avenue, the ramps from 8094 to southbound Klein remain closed through mid-August. And then starting next Monday, the ramp from northbound Klein to westbound 8094 and southbound Klein to westbound 8094 will close for bridge work and paving improvements. Reminder, State Road 2 reduced to one lane between 1100 West and County Road 600 East, just west of Westville through mid-August. We've got slowing traffic there with temporary traffic signals along State Road 2. Crash eastbound side of US 30 near St. John Road in the Schererville area, slowing things down. Usual heavy traffic there through the Dyer-Schererville area. Tips are letting us know in the South Haven area. State Road 149, just south of 700 North. Crews are doing some utility work, so be careful there. And then also on 600 North, between 149 and McCool Road, it's down to one lane there, so you may want to avoid the area. 219-405-7743 is our hotline. Only call when safe to do so. Alicia Tassone, Region News Team Traffic.
4: For Northwest Indiana, north winds are making swimming hazardous at Lake Michigan beaches today. There's a beach hazard statement in effect, so everyone needs to stay out of the water. Mostly sunny skies with highs in the mid-80s. Tonight, scattered showers with lows around 60. Wednesday, highs will be in the upper 60s with scattered showers in the area. Clear skies Wednesday night with lows in the mid-50s. Sunny Thursday with highs in the mid-70s. Upper 70s Friday with lots of sunshine. And sunny again Saturday with highs in the low 80s. That's your region forecast.

0: You're unbelievable. Back in the 90s with EMF, Z107. Thanks for having the playlist on. Moving you through your Tuesday workday. Remember, we go all retro every single weekend. That will start Friday at 5 p.m. here on The Z. Starting on Thursday, come join us at the Porter County Fair. I'm going to be hanging out every day of the fair except for Saturday. So stop out at our Kent Heating and Air Conditioning Pratt Industries Radio Cabin, courtesy of our friends at Yoder's Portable Buildings. They always set us up with a sweet cabin every year. 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Start on Thursday with Max McNown, Friday with Bailey Zimmerman, Sunday with Trace Adkins, and Monday of next week with Flo Rida. 3 to 6 is our broadcast time every day, so we're going to be hanging out there at the Porter County Fair starting on Thursday. 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Maybe I'll see you out at the fair starting on Thursday.
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The Verve on the playlist. It's Z107. A random Tuesday question today. If you won a lifetime supply of the last object you touched, what would you be set for life with? Denise says glasses of wine. Love that. Jody says cashews. Julie says toothpaste. What about you? If you want a lifetime supply of the last object you touch, what would you be set for life with? I'd be overflowing

0: In Munster, the police department's next Crime Watch meeting is this Thursday, July 23rd, 6:30 p.m. at Town Hall on Ridge Road. Munster police say crime statistics, updates, and a presentation from a member of the Northwest Regional SWAT team will be included. Communities across the region will be participating in National Night Out 2026 on Tuesday, August 4th. In Valparaiso, the police department says this year's event will be different from previous years. Instead of officers traveling through the city visiting neighborhoods, everyone is invited to Central Park Plaza from 6 to 8 p.m. Organizers say National Night Out is an opportunity to connect, ask questions, and get to know the people behind the badge. In Indianapolis, the Indiana Board of Finance today unanimously approved a transfer of more than $121 million from the State Highway Fund to approve reimbursement for the April and May collections to counties, cities, and towns related to Governor Braun's gas tax holiday. Last month, the governor directed his administration to make local governments whole for any gas tax revenues missed throughout the duration of the ongoing energy emergency. Similar transfer requests will be made at subsequent Indiana Board of Finance meetings to address revenue foregone during the remaining months of the gas tax holiday. For the Region News Team, I'm Jamie Foster. 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
1: Checking in on the roads, continuing to find delays westbound side of 8094. Approaching I-65, continuing past Kennedy Avenue, and then heavy traffic on the Illinois side. We've got delays both directions in the tri-state approaching Halsted Street. Everything looking good along I-65, Toll Road 994. Illinois side, we've got delays outbound Bishop Ford from 115th down to Sibley with the ongoing road work. We've got road work, something slowing things down along U.S. 20 north of Klein Avenue up in the Whiting area. Both directions of traffic backing up. Southbound side of Klein, heavy traffic from north of the toll road down to 15th Avenue. U.S. 30 eastbound traffic is really stacked up from Randolph Street, so not sure what we've got going on at that intersection, but it's affecting eastbound side of U.S. 30, again, near Randolph Street. And then the usual heavy traffic areas along U.S. 30 in the Dyer-Cherville area. Be careful along State Road 2, traffic stopping again, just west of Westville, with the temporary traffic signals between 1100 West and County Road 600 East. In South Haven, State Road 149, south of 700 North, watch out for utility work there. And 600 North down to one lane from 149 to McCool Road. 219-405-7743 is our hotline. Only call when safe to do so. South Shore Trains reporting on time. Alicia Tassone, Region News Team Traffic.
0: For Northwest Indiana, a beach hazard statement is in effect through tomorrow morning for all Lake Michigan beaches in Northwest Indiana. That means everyone should stay out of the water due to dangerous swimming conditions. Today, mostly sunny with highs in the mid to upper 80s. Scattered showers are possible overnight tonight with lows around 60. Much cooler on Wednesday, mostly cloudy with highs in the mid 60s. We could have scattered showers in the region. Clear skies Wednesday night with lows in the mid 50s. Sunny on Thursday, highs will be in the mid-70s, upper 70s Friday with mostly sunny skies, and sunny on Saturday with highs in the low 80s. That's your region forecast.

0: 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Hope you're having a fantastic Tuesday. So a couple weeks ago, it was National French Fry Day, and a debate online apparently has reignited after actor Will Arnett declared on a podcast recently that everybody hates shoestring fries, saying he'd much rather have a medium cut, golden brown steak fry. Plenty of people rushing to defend shoestring fries. A previous YouGov survey found that steak fries narrowly ranked as America's favorite, followed closely by curly fries. Crinkle cut and waffle fries also had plenty of fans. Honestly, just give me like a regular medium-sized French fry. I'm with Will Arnett on that one in terms of fries. I like steak fries. Sometimes can be a little too potato-y. Shoestring fries, usually there's no potato in them. Not a big fan of those. I don't know if everybody hates them, like he said, but I would probably rank them pretty low on the list for me. I do love a good curly fry. I do really love me a good curly fry. And waffle fries also. So, I don't know. I think my favorite overall is just, you know, plain medium cut fry. Maybe followed by the waffle fry, followed by the curly fry. I do love a good sweet potato fry, too. What is your favorite style of fry? I know, so hard to choose. But what is your favorite style of fry? You can answer on our Facebook page today at Z1071FM.
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Kelly Clarkson getting ready to say goodbye to her talk show soon. It's Z107. She's been busy performing some shows at her Vegas residency at Caesar Palace, joking that NBC can't fire her after she decided to end her talk show. Thanks so much for hanging out today. Happy Tuesday. We've got your region news break coming up for your ride home. Plus, on the way, Tom Holland, who's in the new Odyssey movie, doing a recent interview and saying that he is a little confused and horrified by this American food. We're going to talk about it on the way after 5:00.

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1: A severe weather outbreak is underway for millions of Americans in the Northeast and Midwest. A tornado watch has been issued for more than 32 million people stretching from New York City through Philadelphia and down into parts of the Mid-Atlantic until 9 p.m. Eastern. The National Weather Service has also issued a flash flood watch for millions in New York City with torrential rains pouring down. The severe weather is causing gridlock in the skies, with the FAA issuing 11 simultaneous ground stops today in cities including Boston, New York, and at Hartsfield-Jackson Atlanta International Airport, the busiest airport in the world. Forecasts anticipate the main round of storms will push offshore by midnight. Secretary of War Pete Hegseth is testifying about Iran war funding in the Senate today. With the war escalating, he told the Senate Appropriations Committee that the White House's $88 billion supplemental funding request is critical. His appearance comes following the confirmed recent deaths of two U.S. soldiers from Iranian strikes in Jordan and another service member death in Iraq. I'm Chris Garagio.
2: Region News Team meteorologist Matt Wendt says it's rare to see lake effect showers in Northwest Indiana in July, but they're in the forecast tonight, along with the possibility of water spouts on Lake Michigan.
3: We'll have some lake effect clouds and even a few lake effect showers in mid-July. How about that? A product of how cool our air is over that warmer lake. Even a few water spouts can't be ruled out.
2: He says it will feel more like fall tomorrow with highs only in the 60s. Your complete forecast is coming up. In Gary, a Glenwood, Illinois man was arrested after a road rage shooting on I-94 in Chicago early Saturday. Illinois State Police say it happened near 130th Street. No injuries were reported. Troopers arrested the suspect in Gary. He's charged with reckless discharge of a firearm. In Evansville, Indiana, a man was arrested for leaving two babies and a 9-year-old child by themselves in a hot car. The 41-year-old told police he didn't know it was bad to leave kids unattended in a car with the windows up and said he left the older child to take care of the infants. He was arrested after a traffic stop and is in the Vanderburgh County Jail. Your forecast is coming up next. I'm Jamie Foster with the Region News Team.
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6: Another check on the roads for your ride home. Tips are letting us know it is a stalled semi eastbound side of US 30 near Randolph Street. That's in the right lane. That's really backing things up there. So be careful. Eastbound side of US 30 backed up as you approach Randolph Street. Just past Grand Boulevard, going to start to slow down. You need to get out of that right lane before Randolph. Westbound side of 8094, finding heavy traffic from I-65 over to Kennedy Avenue. Usual delays. Southbound side of Klein, stop and go from just north of the toll road down to 15th Avenue as things get down to one lane there through that work zone. Over on the Illinois side, crawling along in the outbound Bishop Ford from 115th down to Sibley. US 30 also seeing some pretty heavy traffic in the Schererville area, especially westbound approaching 41, and heavy traffic on Indianapolis Boulevard north of 30. Also traffic stopping with the temporary traffic signal along State Road 2 between 1100 West and 600 East. A reminder, overnight paving of Indian Boundary Road in Chesterton taking place through Thursday. Motorists should expect lane restrictions and flaggers between Plaza East Drive and the five-way intersection at North Calumet Road, 8 p.m. to 6 a.m. through the next couple of nights. 219-405-7743 is our hotline. Only call when safe to do so. Alicia Tassone, Region News Team Traffic.
2: For Northwest Indiana, a beach hazard statement is in effect through tomorrow morning, so we're staying out of the water at Lake Michigan beaches today. Mostly sunny skies with highs in the mid-80s. Tonight, scattered showers with lows around 60. Wednesday will be much cooler, scattered showers with highs in the mid-60s. Clear skies Wednesday night with lows in the mid-50s. We warm back up on Thursday. It'll be a beautiful day. Sunny skies with highs in the mid-70s. Upper 70s Friday with lots of sunshine and sunny again on Saturday with highs in the low 80s. That's your region forecast.

0: Well, if you like it hot, it's not going to be hot for the next couple of days. It's Power Station on the playlist Z107. Temperatures tomorrow, mid to upper 60s. That's it. That's pretty crazy for July. And then mid 70s on Thursday. We get closer to 80 on Friday and then warm back up over the weekend. But this next couple of days feels like early fall weather and not middle of July dog days of summer weather. Thanks so much for hanging out today. It's Alicia with you through your ride home. Hopefully you can check Tuesday off the work week list. So Tom Holland is in the movie The Odyssey that just came out. So he's been doing the rounds with all his co-stars, including Matt Damon. And they did this recent interview where Tom Holland said that the worst American food is a corn dog. He says he understands the hot dog, and he likes hot dogs, but he just doesn't understand the corn dog. The problem is the stick. He said that if something is served on a stick, he expects it to be sweet or icy. You know, like he's thinking popsicle vibes, and he doesn't understand the corn dog. Although he said he's never actually had one, so he doesn't really know what it tastes like. Corn dogs, to me, are better than hot dogs. He's missing out.
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0: Counting Crows on the playlist for your ride home, Z107. Tomorrow's Wagon Wednesday, brought to you by Healthy Paws in Valparaiso and Paws in Motion. Make sure you find the video tomorrow featuring an adoptable pet of the week from either the Porter County Animal Shelter or the Hobart Humane Society over on our Facebook and Instagram at Z107 1FM. 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
1: One,
0: coming
1: two,
0: up.
1: Three,

0: In Highland, first responders were called this morning to the town's parking lot at Kennedy and Highway to check on an unresponsive male in a vehicle. When officers arrived shortly after 11:15, they found the 61-year-old man deceased. At this time, they do not suspect foul play, but they are investigating. The Lake County Prosecutor's Office has filed charges in the March 2001 murder of Tanya Armstrong. Her body was found inside an apartment building in the 500 block of East 5th Avenue in Gary. 65-year-old Edward Russell Jr. has been charged with the murder following a renewed investigation. Ford is recalling more than 387,000 vehicles due to a seatbelt issue. The National Highway Traffic Safety Administration says the switch for the easy entry second row outer seats on certain Ford and Lincoln SUVs may stick. That could cause the seats to unlatch, tip, or slide unexpectedly, possibly causing injuries. Included in the recall are 2020 to 2026 Ford Explorers and 2020 to 2027 Lincoln Aviators. The automaker will notify owners this month and again in January, telling them to take their vehicles to the dealer for a free repair. The Indiana University men's basketball team will take on Arkansas at Madison Square Garden this season. The Hoosiers and Razorbacks will play in New York City on November 17th. Two other non-conference games for IU will be against Syracuse November 9th and Kentucky on November 20th, and both of those will be played in Indianapolis. For the Region News Team, I'm Jamie Foster. Your forecast is coming up next.
1: Checking in again on the roads. Be careful still eastbound side of US 30 approaching Randolph Street with a semi stalled in the right lane. So that is slowing things down there. Everybody having to get over to the left. Eastbound side of US 30 approaching Randolph. Westbound side of 8094 between I-65 and Kennedy. Still finding traffic moving under posted speeds. Southbound side of Klein. Road work delays from Chicago Avenue down to 15th Avenue slowing things down. We still have State Road 2 jammed up as we got that temporary traffic signal now between 1100 West and 600 East in Porter and LaPorte counties for bridge work. Starting tonight, NDOT will have overnight lane closures on I-94 between State Road 49 and US 421 between 9 p.m. and 5 a.m. to set up a new traffic configuration. So starting on or after tomorrow, eastbound traffic will return to the eastbound side of I-94 and two lanes will shift to the right for the new traffic configuration there. Our traffic hotline is 219-405-7743. Only call when safe to do so. Alicia Tassone, Region News Team Traffic.
0: Northwest Indiana, cloudy overnight tonight with scattered showers in the region. Lows will be around 60. Highs on Wednesday will be around 70 with scattered showers in the area. Mostly sunny skies otherwise. Clear skies Wednesday night with lows in the mid-50s. Sunny on Thursday with highs in the mid-70s. Upper 70s Friday with partly sunny skies. Then sunny on Saturday with highs in the low 80s. That's your region forecast.
2: Yesterday in Texas, Andrew Benintendi hit a go-ahead three-run double. Miguel Vargas went 3-for-5 with a pair of RBI doubles, and the White Sox went on to beat the Rangers 10-3. Catcher Kyle Teal was helped off the field after he was injured on the tag attempt at home plate. White Sox manager Will Venables said Kyle Teal is likely heading to the injured list. The Sox are a game ahead of Cleveland in the AL Central. Tonight, the Sox and the Rangers play again with Noah Schultz on the mound. Yesterday at Wrigley Field, Spencer Torkelson hit a two-run single in Detroit's three-run 10th inning. The Tigers topped the Cubs for a wild 8-6 victory. Say Suzuki, Michael Bush, and Ian Happ homer for the Cubs. Manager Craig Counsell.
3: It was a good baseball game. I mean, we're on the losing end of that one, unfortunately. We've won a bunch of those at home this year. It was a good game.
2: Tonight, the Cubs will host the Tigers. David Peterson will pitch at 7:05 p.m. WNBA tonight, the Chicago Sky visit the New York Liberty. The Indiana Fever host the Connecticut Sun. The Fever are tied for first place with Atlanta. Connor Bedard has stated he wants to win Stanley Cup championships and wants to do it with the Chicago Blackhawks. Connor Bedard and the Blackhawks agreed to a five-year contract extension carrying an average annual value of $15 million, $75 million total. The deal, which comes a day after Connor Bedard's 21st birthday. Last night in North Dakota, the Gary South Shore Railcats fell to the Fargo-Moorhead Redhawks 7-6. A wild pitch in the bottom of the seventh inning allowed the Redhawks to win. Tonight, the Railcats and the Redhawks play a doubleheader. Tonight, the Lake County Corn Dogs return to Legacy Fields in Crown Point and host the Thunder at 7 p.m.

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There's Clean Bandit on the playlist to Z107. I want to know on our Facebook page your favorite style of French fry. Tammy says steak fries. Melissa, truffle fries with garlic aioli. Donna says, I like regular fries from Chili's, Homestyle, from Capos, and Shoestring at home. What is your favorite style of French fry? Hey, if you're looking for something to watch on TV tonight, Freddy's Steakhouse in Hammond going to be featured on Gordon Ramsay's Kitchen Nightmares tonight on Fox. Remember, they filmed last year. The show is finally going to air tonight on Fox.

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2: Severe weather is impacting millions in the Northeast and Midwest. Tornado watches are in effect today for more than 32 million people stretching from New York City through Philadelphia into parts of the Mid-Atlantic. There's flash flood watches for millions in New York City. Forecasters say the system has the potential for damaging winds, hail, and flash flooding. Forecasters are keeping an eye on Tropical Storm Bertha while it churns in the Gulf, causing tropical storm conditions in parts of Florida's panhandle. The National Hurricane Center says the storms moved westward with maximum sustained winds of 60 miles an hour. The White House is agreeing to an ethics provision in a cryptocurrency regulation bill to get the legislation passed in the Senate. White House officials tell The Hill the administration's committed to working with Congress to see the Clarity Act advance. Democrats are pushing for a provision in the bill that would restrict elected officials' ability to profit from the crypto industry. I'm Scott Carr.
3: The rodeo is a highlight of the Porter County Fair, and this year, one local bull rider is not only excited about the fair, but his future with professional bull riders. Max Miller of Couts didn't grow up on a farm.
4: We grew up just in a normal neighborhood in Valpo, 5 minutes from the high school.
3: He grew up playing nearly every sport he could.
4: Played football, baseball in high school, and then growing up, I played basketball, baseball, soccer, any sport that I could or my dad would put me in.
3: Then one day, he decided to hop on a bull.
4: So I was working on a ranch down in Texas, and just one night a buddy of mine was like, I signed you up for a rodeo. You want to go? I was like, sure. And I just so happened to be a PBR showcase. It was the first bull I ever ridden, and I hopped on that, and it just kind of stuck in my blood, and I haven't stopped since.
3: Turns out he's pretty good at it, and it didn't take long for the PBR to come calling.
4: Denny Kreischer, he is the owner of Hat Creek Arena. He reached out to me one day and asked if I had any interest in joining the PBR, and at that time I didn't think I was qualified for it. But he was like, I've seen you take shots that most riders shouldn't get up from, so if anybody has a shot to do it, you can.
3: Miller made his official PBR debut on September 13th of last year in Green Bay, Wisconsin. He's getting ready to start his second year in the Challenger Series with hopes of ultimately making it to the Unleash the Beast Tour, where the big money is, but he's also excited to be participating in the Porter County Fair Rodeo.
4: Fairs, to me, are a lot more fun because it's everything. It's, you get the tie-down roping, the breakaway roping, barrel racing, team roping. It's a couple-hour event that's just so fun to watch and be a part of because it's nonstop action. And the bull riding, that's just the icing on the cake. This is my third year riding in Porter County, and I just love riding in front of the home stand. It's something that not every rider gets to say they do. And it's my goal in my career to walk away with one win in Valpo.
3: Miller will be riding on the 28th at the Porter County Fair if you'd like to cheer him on. For the Region News Team, I'm Jamie Foster. 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
6: Checking in on the road, still finding some moderate volume on the westbound side of 8094. Approaching Burr Street, continuing towards Kennedy Avenue, so definitely seeing improvement out there. Everything moving along smoothly eastbound, no slowdowns along I-65, Toll Road, or I-94, looking good. Southbound Klein, still finding some delays from the Toll Road down towards 15th Avenue. Still finding heavy traffic on the outbound side of the Bishop Ford between 115th and Sibley. And eastbound delays on 294 from I-80 towards Halstead Street. US 30 looking okay, just the typical volume areas. And still finding a brief slowdown approaching Randolph Street, where we did have that earlier stalled semi. So just be careful there if that is still in the right lane. Reminder of overnight lane closures on Indian Boundary Road in Chesterton for paving between Plaza East Drive and the five-way intersection at North Calumet Road. 8 p.m. to 6 a.m. with lane restrictions and flaggers through Thursday morning. Also, watch out for overnight lane closures on I-94 between State Road 49 and U.S. 421, 9 p.m. to 5 a.m. to set up a new traffic configuration. So watch out for shifting lanes tomorrow morning with eastbound traffic returning to the eastbound side of I-94. And then starting on or after Saturday, westbound traffic will shift to utilize counterflow lanes on the eastbound side. 219-405-7743 is our traffic hotline. Only call when safe to do so. Alicia Tassone, Region News Team Traffic.
3: Northwest Indiana, cloudy and cool overnight tonight with lows around 60. We may have some scattered showers in the region. Mostly sunny Wednesday with highs around 70. Clear skies overnight Wednesday night with lows in the mid-50s. We'll be sunny on Thursday with highs in the mid-70s. Upper 70s Friday with partly sunny skies. Then sunny on Saturday with highs in the low 80s. That's your region forecast.

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0: Beautiful, warm summer day. It's you two on the playlist at Z107. Thank you so much for hanging out today, letting us be a part of your Thursday evening. It's Alicia. So I feel like we've heard many stories about time travelers, or so they claim, predicting what is coming in the future. A self-proclaimed time traveler calling himself Adam Archon, making the rounds online, claiming he's from the year 2045 and saying several major events will happen over the next few years, including public confirmation of extraterrestrials within the next 2 years, time travel becoming available to everyone, and cash disappearing in favor of implanted payment chips. He also predicts the U.S. will cease to exist as an independent nation by the year 2030 and become part of a global AI-run government. No evidence this man is a time traveler. Neither time nor extraterrestrial contact has been verified. So, you know, again, we just wait and see.
1: Stuck in traffic on the Borman, backup on Dickey Road, construction on the toll road.
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There's Best Deal with Pompeii on the playlist, Z107. You read your news break coming up, plus on the way, the average person has a favorite something at the grocery store, and we're going to talk about it on the way. 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

The Indiana Department of Environmental Management is awarding more than $308,000 to 23 solid waste management districts and 8 waste and recycling organizations to support waste tire cleanup projects across the state. Grant recipients include Recycling and Waste Reduction District of Porter County and the LaPorte County Solid Waste Management District. Officials say the funding will help communities collect and recycle waste tires, which pose various risks when improperly stored or dumped. In Cedar Lake, the town's Vision 2040 Comprehensive Plan open house is next week. The town says input will help guide decisions on transportation, utilities, parks, development, community facilities, and more. There will be 2 sessions on Tuesday, July 28th at the Cedar Lake Municipal Complex, the first one from 11 a.m. to 1 p.m. and the second 5:30 to 7:30 p.m. It's a drop-in style event with no formal presentation. In Gary, Shirley Hines Land Trust is working on a new community project with the Gary Housing Authority. The nonprofit says this Saturday, July 25th, they'll be assisting with trail clearing and trash pickup to prepare for the installation of a wetlands overlook next month. They say the project will better connect the community to a local wetland habitat. In Valparaiso, the city says State Road 2 will be closed at the railroad crossing east of State Road 49. Crews will be making repairs to the crossing from July 29th through August 13th. A detour will be posted. For the Region News Team, I'm Jamie Foster. Your forecast is coming up next. For Northwest Indiana, there's a chance for some scattered showers overnight tonight with lows around 60. Tomorrow, scattered showers in the morning, then mostly sunny with highs around 70. Clear skies Wednesday night with lows in the mid-50s. Sunny on Thursday with highs in the mid-70s. Upper 70s on Friday with partly sunny skies. Then full sunshine on Saturday with highs in the low 80s. That's your region forecast.

0: 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For some, it's the snack aisle. Others, cereal aisle, bakery, frozen foods, even the coffee aisle. It's definitely the smell there. More than half of shoppers admit they'll wander through their favorite aisle, even if they don't need anything from it. Some say it's the best part of grocery shopping, while others confess they've bought something completely unplanned simply because it caught their eye while wandering through their favorite aisle. And definitely a mood boost for a lot of people. What is your favorite grocery store aisle? I think mine is the one that other people are not in.
1: 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It brings the heat.
2: Temperatures are going to surge, and as a result, it's going to get hot around here.
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to Georgia Line with Nelly. It's Cruise on the playlist Z107. That is going to wrap it up for me today. It's Alicia. Thank you so much for hanging out. Letting us be a part of your Tuesday. Don't forget, birthday shout-out post posted up for tomorrow, July 22nd, birthdays. If you or someone you know will be celebrating, head to our Facebook to comment there for tomorrow's shout-out. Have a great rest of your Tuesday. Yeah.